0: 5, so that means 25 and 7, he would be about 32 when he started that. And then he started working with Sergei Diaghilev's Ballet Russe between 1911 and 1914. He conducted the world premiere of Stravinsky's The Rite of Spring. In other works, including another Stravinsky piece, Petrushka, and Ravel's Daphnis and Chloe ballet, and Debussy's Azure. Quite an accomplished gentleman, moved to the US. And we'll talk more about him in 2 hours' time, and then some more in another 2 hours' time. Here he is with the Boston Symphony Orchestra in this 1958 recording of the Overture to the Creatures of Prometheus by Beethoven.
1: Aria, the world's best classical music, now being broadcast to the world.

Beethoven's Overture to the Creatures of Prometheus with the Boston Symphony Orchestra and their sometime conductor, Pierre Monteux, who passed away on this day in 1964. Schubert now has Symphony No. 9, The Great. Here's the second movement, Christoph von Donjani with the Cleveland Orchestra.

That was the second slow movement of Schubert's Symphony No. 9, sometimes called The Great, Christoph von Dohnányi and the Cleveland Orchestra. Two pieces to complete our journey down to the bottom of the hour, the Tuba Mirum from Mozart's K626 Requiem Mass, Thomas Beecham with the Royal Philharmonic Orchestra, the BBC Chorus and assorted soloists, and then The Waltz of the Doll from the Ballet Coppelia, music by Leo Delib, performed by Martin West and the San Francisco Ballet Orchestra.

0: House of the Doll from Act Two of Coppelia by Delibes. And before that, the Tuba Murum from the Requiem Mass of Mozart. Anna has some words, and then US news, sports, business, and weather updates.
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2: Here's a U.S. news update, together with sports and business news. Two people climbed to the top of New York City's Empire State Building. At one point, while on top of the building, one individual appeared to propose marriage to the other. The two were atop the 1,454-foot building for at least 10 minutes and displayed a large banner before climbing down. Belgium has advanced to the round of 16 at the Men's World Cup, after a stunning extra-time rally eliminated Senegal. Yuri Tielemans scored the late winner, sparking wild celebrations at a watch party in Brussels. Christian Pulisic has returned to the United States men's national team lineup to face Bosnia and Herzegovina. Wall Street saw a strong rally Tuesday, snapping a five-day losing streak. The technology sector led the charge, with chipmakers hitting new all-time highs. Applied Materials and KLA Corporation posted significant gains, while Palo Alto Networks also surged. This bullish momentum comes as investors shrug off global risks, with one analyst noting the tech trade is far from dead. Keep listening for a world news bulletin at the top of each hour.
3: A look at temperatures across the country. Boston reports 87, Chicago 92, and Denver 85. New York is at 86, Los Angeles 71, and San Francisco 63. Seattle shows 63, while here in small-town Texas, it's also 86. Our next look at U.S. weather will be at the bottom of the next hour.
0: David Rowell here, taking you back to the music with Victor Herbert's Irish Rhapsody, Eugene Normandy, and the Philadelphia Orchestra.
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music by Victor Herbert, his Irish Rhapsody, Eugene Ormandy and the Philadelphia Orchestra. Haydn now, his Lark String Quartet, the number 53. We've got the Minuet, Caspar Salo Quartet performing, followed by the introduction to Richard Strauss's tone poem, Don Quixote, Arturo Toscanini and the NBC Symphony Orchestra, in a venerable 1938 recording.

was the introduction to Strauss's lovely tone poem Don Quixote, Arturo Toscanini with the NBC Symphony Orchestra in a 1938 recording. Before that, the Caspar de Salo Quartet gave us Haydn's String Quartet No. 53, the third movement. I think one piece to finish off this hour, the Swineherd's Dance, the fifth of the Hungarian sketches by Béla Bartók, Marin Alsop, and the Bournemouth Symphony Orchestra.

0: Welcome to the encore repeat of David's Daily Delights show. His show runs from 7 till 12 every morning, U.S. Central Time, and then repeats from 7 till 12 every evening.
1: David Rowell here. Welcome to the start of the 8 o'clock hour. We have world news and weather, and then a historic recording.
2: Here are world news headlines. Rescue crews in Venezuela are racing against time to find survivors trapped under rubble following this week's devastating earthquakes. Fuel shortages have stalled the use of heavy machinery, forcing volunteers and emergency workers to dig by hand through collapsed buildings in the San Bernardino neighborhood of Caracas. The smell of death lingers in ruined streets as overwhelmed hospitals struggle to save lives. Meanwhile, Venezuelans deported by the United States just hours before the deadly quake struck remain missing. The twin earthquakes have piled disaster onto years of economic crisis, leaving survivors searching for both loved ones and a future. A 2-year-old boy named Kleiber Moran was rescued from rubble in Venezuela on Wednesday, a full 6 days after deadly earthquakes struck the region. The boy's aunt has stated she will give him a mother's warmth as he recovers. The rescue brings a glimmer of hope following the disaster, which has caused widespread devastation across the country.
3: Here is a quick look at international temperatures. In London, 63, Paris, 63, Berlin, 60, and Rome, 79. In Asia, Beijing, 82, Singapore, 81, and Tokyo, 70. Down under, Sydney, 67.
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1: Our historic recording today dates to 1941 and features Ida Handel, H-A-E-D-E-L, who was born in, well, we're not quite sure, maybe 1928 or maybe 1923. Her Wikipedia entry politely says the exact year remains uncertain, but we do know she passed away on this day in 2020. She was a world-renowned Polish-British-Canadian violinist. A child prodigy, she had a musical career lasting more than 70 years. She won various competitions, and then went on to play with some of the greats of the world. She was long associated with the BBC Proms, that annual series of programs in the summer, and was with them for so long that she had 68 appearances there over the years. And I laughed when I read this. After performing the Sibelius Violin Concerto in Helsinki in 1949, she received a letter from Jean Sibelius. Sibelius wrote, "You played it masterfully in every respect. I congratulate myself that my concerto has found an interpreter of your rare standard. High praise indeed." That was a question, not a comment, because Sibelius was actually known for writing letters saying almost the exact same thing to anyone who would prominently perform any of his music. It was his way of encouraging people to play more of it. That's not to take away from her prowess, though. Here she is with the Australian pianist Noel Newton Wood performing from Espana by Isaac Albéniz, the third piece, Malaguena, with Fritz Kreisler having arranged this for violin and piano accompaniment.
5: Aria, popular classical music, making the world a better place, one song at a time.

Buena from the España pieces by Isaac Albéniz. We heard Noel Mutenwood accompanying on the piano with Ida Handel, who passed away on this day in, he says, quickly searching for his notes, 2020. It was a 1941 recording. Brahms now his double concerto for violin and cello and orchestra, the third movement, Hermann Schürchen with the Vienna State Opera Orchestra, on the violin, Jean Fournier, and on the cello, the great Antonio Yanagro.

was the third movement of Brahms' double concerto for violin, cello and orchestra. Antonio Yanagro, the cellist, Jean Fournier, the violinist, the Vienna State Opera Orchestra with Hermann Schürchen leading. Here's a rollicking, great, good bit of music. It's the Anvil Chorus from Verdi's opera Il Trovatore, Silvio Valviso with the Staatskapelle Dresden, and the chorus of the Dresden State Opera. After that, we go to Grieg and a little piece for piano, Gratitude, Balas Szokalé on the piano.

Piano music by Edvard Grieg called Gratitude. Bella Sokolay on the piano. Before that, we had the wonderful Anvil Chorus from the opera Il Trovatore by Giuseppe Verdi. One more piece to take us to the bottom of this hour. It's a waltz by Jacques Offenbach, Souvenir of Aix-les-Bains, a spa town in eastern France. Eric Kunzel with the Cincinnati Pops Orchestra.

0: A Souvenir of Aix-les-Bains, a waltz by Jacques Offenbach, Eric Kunze and the Cincinnati Pops Orchestra, taking us down to U.S. news, sports, business, and weather updates.
1: Here's a U.S. news update, together with sports and business news. Two people climbed to the top of New York City's Empire State Building. At one point, while on top of the building, one individual appeared to propose marriage to the other. The two were atop the 1,454-foot building for at least 10 minutes and displayed a large banner before climbing down. Belgium has advanced to the round of 16 at the Men's World Cup after a stunning extra-time rally eliminated Senegal. Yuri Tielemans scored the late winner, sparking wild celebrations at a watch party in Brussels. Christian Pulisic has returned to the United States men's national team lineup to face Bosnia and Herzegovina. Wall Street saw a strong rally Tuesday, snapping a five-day losing streak. The technology sector led the charge, with chipmakers hitting new all-time highs. Applied Materials and KLA Corporation posted significant gains, while Palo Alto Networks also surged. This bullish momentum comes as investors shrug off global risks, with one analyst noting the tech trade is far from dead. Keep listening for a world news bulletin at the top of each hour.
2: Across the U.S., temperatures vary widely. Boston is at 83, Chicago 89, and Denver 83. New York reports 85, Los Angeles 69, and San Francisco 62. Seattle sits at 63, while locally we see 84. Our next look at U.S. weather will

That was the first movement of Tchaikovsky's Serenade for Strings, Yuri Simonov with the Royal Philharmonic. Here's a piece of music by Fritz Kreisler, Love's Joy, one of a pair of pieces. He had Love's Joy and Love's Sorrow. We'll hear Love's Joy today because I'm feeling positive on this, the first day of July. Orchestrated by Sergei Rachmaninoff, performed by the London Promenade Orchestra with Erich Hammerstein conducting, and then the Allegro from the First Water Music Suite of Handel, Ton Koopman, with the Amsterdam Baroque Orchestra.

That was the 10th movement from the first water music suite of George Frideric Handel. There's quite a lot of music in the water music, but even so, the king at the time, King George the something, I forget which one, maybe second, no, the first, King George the First, he liked it so much that he made the barge go up and down the Thames playing the music twice, rather than just once. Before that, we had Liebs Freud, Love's Joy, music of Fritz Kreisler, orchestrated by Sergei Rachmaninoff, performed by Eric Hammerstein and the London Promenade Orchestra. Maybe three pieces to finish off this hour, the Persian March of Johann Strauss Jr., Riccardo Muti and the Vienna Philharmonic, then Johann Albrechtsberger's Concerto in B-flat major for alto trombone. We'll hear the third movement, Richard Tognetti in the Australian Chamber Orchestra and Christian Lindberg on the alto trombone. If time allows, we'll hear the March 17 come Sunday from the English Folk Song Suite of Ralph Vaughan Williams.

0: Welcome to the encore repeat of David's Daily Delights show. His show runs from 7 till 12 every morning, U.S. Central Time, and then repeats from 7 till 12 every evening.
1: David Rell here. Welcome to the start of the third hour of my Wednesday show on this, the very first day of July. Halfway through the year, world news and weather, and then a look at today in musical history.
2: Here are world news headlines. Strong explosions have rocked Kyiv hours after President Zelensky warned of a massive Russian attack. Ukrainian firefighters are battling a blaze in a building hit by a drone during the air assault early on Thursday, July 2nd. The attack comes as Ukraine also launched a major drone strike on Moscow, hitting a satellite center and reportedly killing a baby. A 2-year-old boy named Kleiber Moran was rescued from rubble in Venezuela on Wednesday, a full 6 days after deadly earthquakes struck the region. The boy's aunt has stated she will give him a mother's warmth as he recovers. The rescue brings a glimmer of hope following the disaster, which has caused widespread devastation across the country.
3: A look at temperatures around the world. In Europe, London is 63, Paris 62, Berlin 59, and Rome 78. In Asia, Beijing is 85, Singapore 82, and Tokyo 70. Down under, Sydney is 69.
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1: On this day in musical history, a sad day in 1964, Pierre Benjamin Monteur, born in April of 1875, passed away on this day in 1964, making him 89 years old. We spoke a bit about him 2 hours ago. From 1917, Pierre Monteur was the principal conductor of the French repertoire at the Metropolitan Opera in New York. At that time, they traditionally had conductors from each of the countries that the operas were written in, conducting the operas. He also conducted the Boston Symphony Orchestra from 1919 to 24, the Amsterdam Concertgebouw Orchestra 24 to 34, the Paris Symphony Orchestra 29 to 38, and the San Francisco Symphony Orchestra for 16 years from 1936 to 1952. He was clearly one of life's optimists because in 1961, at the age of 86, he accepted the chief conductorship of the London Symphony Orchestra, a post which he held until his death 3 years later. One of the interesting things about Monteur is that although, yes, he would certainly perform French music as people expected of him, he primarily liked German music. Nothing wrong with that, with his favourite German composer being Johannes Brahms. We're going to hear him here performing with the Philadelphia Orchestra in a 1960 recording. It's a recording of a live radio broadcast, and they are giving us the tragic overture of Brahms.
0: This is Aria, popular classical music, every day and everywhere.

We just heard Pierre Monteur conducting the Philadelphia Orchestra in a 1960 recording of Brahms' Tragic Overture, Monteur having passed away on this day in 1964 at the age of 89. We'll hear more of his work in 2 hours' time. Now we go to the Moises Quartet and Mozart's Dissonant String Quartet No. 19, the Minuet, followed by a little piece by Edward Elgar called Mina. Haydn Wood is leading an unknown orchestra in a 1935 recording.

piece of music by Edward Elgar. Before that, the minuet from Mozart's String Quartet number 19. Next, doesn't really matter what the music is. The important thing about this is that Kathleen Ferrier, that wonderful lady contralto singer, is singing in it. And I'll tell you what the music is as well. It's the fourth movement of the Second Symphony of Mahler with Otto Klemperer and the Concertgebouw Orchestra in this 1951 recording.

0: That was the amazing voice of Kathleen Ferrier with Otto Klemperer and the Concertgebouw Orchestra giving us the fourth movement of Mahler's Symphony No. 2. U.S. News, Sports, Business and Weather Updates now.
1: Here's a U.S. News update, together with sports and business news. Two people climbed to the top of New York City's Empire State Building. At one point, while on top of the building, one individual appeared to propose marriage to the other. The two were atop the 1,454-foot building for at least 10 minutes and displayed a large banner before climbing down. Belgium has pulled off a stunning rally to eliminate Senegal from the World Cup. The victory came with the latest winning goal in tournament history, secured by Yuri Tielemans. The dramatic win sent Belgian fans in Brussels into a frenzy, celebrating the team's survival in the competition on home soil. Wall Street saw a strong rally Tuesday, snapping a five-day losing streak. The technology sector led the charge, with chipmakers hitting new all-time highs. Applied Materials and KLA Corporation posted significant gains, while Palo Alto Networks also surged. This bullish momentum comes as investors shrug off global risks, with one analyst noting the tech trade is far from dead. Keep listening for a world news bulletin at the top of each hour.
2: A look at temperatures across the nation. Boston is 82, Chicago 87, Denver 81. New York is 86, Los Angeles 67, San Francisco 60. Seattle is 63, and here in small town Texas, it is 82. Our next look at U.S. weather will be at the bottom of the next hour.
0: David Rowell here, taking you back to the music at the halfway point of my show on this, the halfway day of the year. We've got music by Franz Liszt's Fantasia and Fugue on the theme B-A-C-H, originally written for piano, but this sounds very much like an organ. Peter Herford at the keyboard.
3: Aria, popular classical music, making the world a better place, one song at a time.

A Fantasia and Fugue on a theme, BACH by Franz Liszt. Peter Herford on the organ. Albert Kotobi now will hear the Phantom Melody. Eric Rogers with the Royal Philharmonic Orchestra and Chorus. And then the third movement of Haydn's Symphony No. 92, Sergio Celibidache and the Munich Philharmonic Orchestra.

sometimes called the Oxford Symphony. Guess where he wrote it? That was the 92nd Symphony of Haydn, the third movement. Before that, the Phantom Melody, music of Albert Gottelby. Charles Williams now, both as composer and conductor of the grandly named Charles Williams Orchestra, and his piece Devil's Gallop. And then we might squeeze in the Furion from the Bastard Bride opera by Bedřich Smetana, George Sell and the Cleveland Orchestra.

0: Welcome to the encore repeat of David's Daily Delights show. 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
1: 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Welcome to the start of the fourth hour of my Wednesday show, World News and Weather, and then a recent release.
2: Here are world news headlines. Strong explosions have rocked Kyiv hours after President Zelensky warned of a massive Russian attack. Ukrainian firefighters are battling a blaze in a building hit by a drone during the air assault early on Thursday, July 2nd. The attack comes as Ukraine also launched a major drone strike on Moscow, hitting a satellite center and reportedly killing a baby. The aunt of 2-year-old Kliber Moran, who was pulled from rubble in Venezuela 6 days after last week's deadly earthquakes, says she will give him a mother's warmth. The boy was rescued on Wednesday. Elsewhere, at least one person has been killed in major airstrikes on Kyiv. The attack came hours after President Zelensky said Moscow was planning a massive assault. In the United States, authorities have taken two climbers into custody after they scaled the Empire State Building and displayed a banner.
3: A look at international temperatures. London is 62. Paris is 60, Berlin is 58, and Rome is 78. In Asia, Beijing is 88, Singapore is 83, and Tokyo is 70. In Sydney, the temperature is 71.
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1: Our recent release dates to 2000. It's the Orpheus Chamber Orchestra, and they're giving us a couple of orchestral versions of two piano pieces composed by Erich Satie, who, would you believe it, by some incredible musical coincidence, passed away this day 101 years ago, 1925. He wrote all these slightly otherworldly, strange pieces of music with equally strange names, like Dreamy Fish. That's not too strange. How about Music in the Shape of a Pear? Or what we're going to hear, a pair of gymnopédies. What's a gymnopédie? No one knows. It's a name created by Satie. But the music, while a bit dreamy and strange and otherworldly, I also find very pleasant. And I find these orchestral versions surprisingly well done. Sometimes orchestral versions of piano music doesn't work so well. Sometimes it does. Like, for example, I heard shortly before the beginning of my show on our Aria Pops concert a reminder of brilliantly orchestrated piano music when we heard part of Ravel's orchestration of Modest Mussorgsky's piano piece, Pictures at an Exhibition, perhaps the best orchestration of a piano piece I've ever come across. Here, though, the Orpheus Chamber Orchestra with the Gymnopédies numbers 1 and 3 of Erich Satie, who was born in 1866 and passed away on this day in 1925.
0: Aria, the world's best classical music, now being broadcast to the world.

Slightly strange music, isn't it? But it lent itself well to an orchestral treatment. The Orpheus Chamber Orchestra giving us Satie's Gymnopédies numbers 1 and 3. Now here's an orchestral treatment that was written that way right from the start. The fourth movement of Beethoven's Symphony number 5. Carl Schurek with the orchestra of the Paris Conservatory Concert Society in this 1957 recording.

Wow, that's just such powerful music and so confidently written as well. There's no hesitation in Beethoven there at all. Just a fluid, flowing movement. The fourth and final movement of his wonderful Symphony No. 5. Carl Schurek with the orchestra of the Paris Conservatory Concert Society. Johann Strauss III now, who wasn't actually the son of Johann Strauss II, wasn't the grandson of Johann Strauss I, but hey, when you're somewhere in the family tree, and when you have name value like Johann Strauss does, you make the best of it, don't you? Here is his Coronation Waltz, John Georgiadis with the London Symphony Orchestra. Then John Philip Sousa will hear the prelude to his operetta El Capitan. Eric Kunzel with the Cincinnati Pops Orchestra.

0: A prelude to El Capitan, music by John Philip Sousa, the March King. And marching music was never very far from that prelude, was it? Eric Kunzel with the Cincinnati Pops Orchestra. And before that, and I never actually said John Johann Strauss III's relation to Johann Strauss II, not son, I think it might have been nephew, who heard his coronation waltz. Which brings us down to the bottom of the hour. You know what's there. U.S. News, sports, business, and weather updates.
1: Here's a U.S. news update, together with sports and business news. Folarin Balogun scored and was then sent off as the United States beat Bosnia-Herzegovina to reach the World Cup last 16. Historians say President Trump's $2.2 billion income last year is unprecedented and blurs the line on conflicts of interest. The writer E. Jean Carroll is calling on President Trump to pay $5 million after his appeal failed in a case where a jury found the president liable for sexual abuse and defamation. Rumors continue to swirl about whether Taylor Swift will marry Travis Kelce at New York's Madison Square Garden over the 4th of July weekend. A Russian couple were taken into custody after scaling the needle of the Empire State Building in an apparent engagement stunt. Belgium has pulled off a stunning rally to eliminate Senegal from the World Cup. The victory came with the latest winning goal in tournament history, secured by Youri Tielemans. The dramatic win sent Belgian fans in Brussels into a frenzy, celebrating the team's survival in the competition on home soil. Wall Street saw a strong rally Tuesday, snapping a five-day losing streak. The technology sector led the charge, with chipmakers hitting new all-time highs. Applied Materials and KLA Corporation posted significant gains, while Palo Alto Networks also surged. This bullish momentum comes as investors shrug off global risks, with one analyst noting the tech trade is far from dead. Keep listening for a world news bulletin at the top of each hour.
2: A look at current temperatures across the country. Boston reports 81, Chicago 86, and Denver 78. New York is at 85, Los Angeles 65, and San Francisco 59. Seattle shows 62, and here in small town Texas, it is 80. Our next look at U.S. weather will be at the bottom of the next hour.
0: David Rowell here, taking you back to the music again with the first movement of Dvorak's Penultimate Symphony, which is a fancy way of saying his eighth symphony. He wrote 9 in total. Artur Rudzinski with the NBC Symphony Orchestra in this 1938 recording.
3: This is Aria, popular classical music, every day and everywhere.

The opening movement of Dvorak's Eighth Symphony, Ada Rodzinski and the NBC Symphony Orchestra in a 1938 recording. I was thinking some more about the two piano pieces that we performed at, we didn't perform, we played at the beginning of the hour, of Erik Satie, that were orchestral versions of the original piano pieces, Satie having passed away on this day in 1925, and I thought, yeah, probably we really should hear an original piece of his piano music too. So here's Daniel Varsano coming to the rescue with the first of his Nocciones, followed by the Grand March from Tannhauser, music by Richard Wagner, Adrian Bolt, and the London Philharmonic.

A Grand March from Tannhäuser, music of Richard Wagner, performed by Adrian Bolt and the London Philharmonic, and before that, piano music by Erich Satie, who passed away on this day in 1925, the first of his Nocciones, Daniel Varsano, the pianist. Two more pieces, I think, to finish off this hour, the Magnificat, the first part of Bach's BWV 243 Magnificat in D major, Helmut Rilling with the Bach Collegium of Stuttgart, and the Stuttgart Geitschinger Kantorei Chorus Choir. And one final piece for the hour, the Mother Gigoyne piece from Act Two, the character dances in Nutcracker, Andre Previn, with the Royal Philharmonic.

0: Welcome to the encore repeat of David's Daily Delights show. 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
1: David Ryle here. Welcome to the start of the final hour of my Wednesday show, World News and Weather. Then, as we always do at the start of this hour, a waltz.
2: Here are world news headlines. Strong explosions rock Kyiv hours after President Zelensky warned of a massive Russian attack. Ukrainian firefighters battled a blaze in a building hit by a drone during an air assault on the capital on July 2nd. Meanwhile, Ukraine launched a major drone attack on Moscow, hitting a satellite center and killing a baby. In other international news, a manhunt is underway after a bomb attack wounded a Ukrainian tycoon in Monaco in an alleged assassination attempt. The aunt of 2-year-old Kleiber Moran, who was pulled from rubble in Venezuela 6 days after last week's deadly earthquakes, says she will give him a mother's warmth. The boy was rescued on Wednesday. Elsewhere, at least one person has been killed in major airstrikes on Kyiv. The attack came hours after President Zelensky said Moscow was planning a massive assault. In the United States, authorities have taken 2 climbers into custody after they scaled the Empire State Building and displayed a banner.
3: A look at temperatures around the world. In London, 63, Paris, 59, Berlin, 58, and Rome, 77. In Asia, Beijing, 91, Singapore, 83, and Tokyo, 70. In Sydney, 71.
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1: Our opening waltz for the last hour of my show today is the Act One waltz from Swan Lake by Tchaikovsky. It sort of starts things off right after the overture with the full corps de ballet coming out on stage in their tutus. The first thing I always do is count them. Yeah, there are 16. If there are 16, that's a good number. If there are only 12, someone's economizing. If there are 18, that's 2 more, but you don't have quite the same symmetry. If there are 24, then bravo, you've got a big production. I think I could be quite wrong, but I think I might have seen 32 one stage as well. Or maybe that was the 24 corps de ballet and the 8 soloists all coming on stage at the same time. But if you're like me, the more the merrier. Our performance of the opening waltz from Swan Lake is given to us by the London Symphony Orchestra with Pierre Monteur, who, as you may remember if you were listening 2 hours ago and 4 hours ago, passed away on this day in 1964 at the age of 89. Just one more comment about him for this hour. Although he's been dead for 62 years, his legacy lives on. He was well known as a teacher, starting from back in 1932 when he began a conducting class in Paris, which developed into a summer school. And then after he moved to the US in 1942 and became a US citizen, he founded a school for conductors and orchestral musicians in Hancock, Maine. No, I don't know where Hancock, Maine is. But here's the thing. Among his students were such names that you may recognize as Lauren Marzell, Igor Markovich, Neville Mariner, Seiji Ozawa, Andre Previn, and David Zinman. Outstanding list of students. So thank you, Pierre Monteur, for passing the torch forward to another generation of great conductors. Aria, popular classical music, making the world a better place, one song at a time.

Oh, I love me some Swan Lake. That was the waltz that opens Act One. Pierre Monteux, who passed away on this day in 1964, with the London Symphony Orchestra. Mozart now, his Piano Concerto No. 12. He wrote 27 in total, the opening movement. Herbert Menges with the Philharmonia Orchestra and Moira Limpany on the piano.

That was the first movement of Mozart's Piano Concerto No. 12, Moira Limpany, the pianist, the Philharmonia Orchestra, conducted by Herbert Menges. We'll go now to Haydn Wood and his sketch of a dandy, Adrian Leeper with an unnamed orchestra, and then Eva Pogorelich gives us a keyboard sonata by Domenico Scarlatti. This one has a name, La Caccia.

the La Caccia keyboard sonata of Domenico Scarlatti, Kirkpatrick 159. If you wondered, Eva Pogorelich on the piano. And before that, Adrian Leeper in an unknown unnamed orchestra, Haydn Wood's Sketch of a Dandy. One more piece to take us to the bottom of the final hour, the Coronation March from the opera Le Prophète by Giacomo Meyerbeer, Leonard Bernstein and the New York Philharmonic.

0: That was the coronation march from Le Prophet, opera by Maya Beer. Here's Anna with some words, and then US news, sports, business, and weather updates.
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2: Here's a US news update, together with sports and business news. A Canadian boy, aged 11, has died after waking up to find a bat on his face. The child contracted rabies from the animal. Rabies infections are rare in Canada, with only 28 human deaths reported in the country since 1924. Belgium has pulled off a stunning rally to eliminate Senegal from the World Cup. The victory came with the latest winning goal in tournament history, secured by Yuri Tielemans. The dramatic win sent Belgian fans in Brussels into a frenzy, celebrating the team's survival in the competition on home soil. Major tech and chipmaker stocks led a powerful rally on Wall Street, snapping a five-day losing streak for the Nasdaq. Applied Materials soared more than 11% to an all-time high, while KLA Corporation and Palo Alto Networks also posted significant gains. The Dow Jones Industrial Average climbed over 250 points as bullish investors returned. Meanwhile, Bitcoin dipped below $59,000, and home asking prices saw a record decline, offering buyers an affordability boost. Keep listening for a world news bulletin at the top of each hour.
3: A look at temperatures across the nation. Boston at 81, 85 in Chicago, and 75 in Denver. New York reads 86, Los Angeles at 64, and San Francisco at 57. Seattle is 60, with 84 here in small town Texas. Our next look at U.S. weather will be at the bottom of the next hour.
0: David Rowell here. Welcome back for the final 27 minutes of my Wednesday show, starting with the opening movement of Sergei Rachmaninoff's big piano concerto number 2, the best known of the four he wrote. Colin Davis with the New Symphony Orchestra of London and Peter Caton on the piano.
1: Aria, the world's best classical music, now being broadcast to the world.

That's an amazing piano concerto, all three movements of it. Rachmaninoff being a celebrated pianist as well as a good composer. We heard Peter Caton on the piano, the New Symphony Orchestra of London, with Colin Davis giving us Rachmaninoff's Piano Concerto No. 2, its first movement. Bizet now, the farandole that concludes his second Lalsian suite. Thomas Beecham and the Royal Philharmonic, and then we'll hear one of Grieg's symphonic dances, just marked Allegro Moderato e Marcato, Eduardo Mata with the Dallas Symphony Orchestra.

was one of Grieg's symphonic dances, and before that, the farandole that concludes the second Lalsien suite of Georges Bizet, Thomas Beecham, and the Royal Philharmonic. We have time for two more pieces, and then we'll call it a day, at least for me, the Champagne Polka of Johann Strauss Jr., Billy Boskovsky with the Vienna Philharmonic, and then Debussy's Preludes Book 1, the last of the 12 preludes, called Minstrels, ABM, Arturo Benedetti Michelangeli on the piano, not anti-ballistic missile. And on that note, it's time for me, David Rowell, to thank you for sharing some of your day with me and my music. Hope you enjoyed most of it. Indeed, I'd be delighted if you enjoyed it all. And if there's something you didn't like, or for that matter, think positively if there's something you did like. Drop me a note. Let me know what you like, what you don't like, because it's all about you, not about me. You can write to me at any time. I usually reply, david@aria.radio.

0: Our programming on ARIA every day has four programs starting at midnight and again at midday, U.S. Central Time. First, there's our hour of the smoothest, gentlest, most pleasing and flowing classical music. Then from 1 till 4, host Robbie Rainey presents his musical tapestry show. After that, Wendy Barnett hosts the ARIA Classical Pops concert until 7, at which time David Rowell provides his daily delights up till 12 with more of the music you're sure to enjoy.
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Our hour of the smoothest, easiest music is almost over. But don't go away. Robbie is waiting to continue your musical enjoyment at the top of the hour.

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1: Welcome to this hour of the Musical Tapestry right here on ARIA Radio. My name is Robbie Rainey. Thanks so much for the pleasure of your company. We've got music of Maurice Ravel, Franz Joseph Haydn, Hector Berlioz, and Gabriel Fauré up in this hour. I hope you'll stay tuned. First up, we've got world news and weather.
2: Here are world news headlines. Residents of a coastal community in southern England are being evacuated this morning after a major sinkhole opened up on a residential street. The hole, which is approximately 30 feet wide and 50 feet deep, appeared late last night, swallowing a section of the road and damaging several parked cars. Emergency services are on the scene, and a rest center has been set up at the local community hall for displaced families. Engineers are assessing the ground stability, and the cause is suspected to be related to recent heavy rainfall saturating the underlying chalk. At least 10 people have been killed in large-scale Russian missile and drone strikes on Kyiv, according to Ukrainian officials. The attacks, the heaviest on the capital in weeks, resulted in a significant number of casualties, including children. The strikes mark a major escalation in the ongoing conflict.
3: Here is a look at international temperatures. London is 65, Paris is 60, Berlin is 64, and Rome is 73. In Asia, Beijing is 96, Singapore is 84, and Tokyo is 71. Down under, in Sydney, the temperature is 71.
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1: Welcome to this hour of the Musical Tapestry. It is Thursday, July 2nd. We've got music of Johannes Brahms right now, the opening movement from his Symphony No. 1, with Felix Weingartner leading the London Symphony Orchestra.

Felix Weingartner led the London Symphony Orchestra in the first movement from the Symphony No. 1 in C minor by Johannes Brahms. You are listening to the musical Tapestry. Thanks so much for the pleasure of your company. We'll hear the Rigaudun from the Holberg Suite by Edvard Grieg coming up in about 4.5 minutes. The Berlin Philharmonic is conducted by Herbert von Karajan. But first, the Prélude à la Nuit, the Prélude to the Night, from the Rhapsodie Espagnole by Maurice Ravel. Wilhelm Furtwängler conducts the Vienna Philharmonic.

The Rigaudon from Holberg's Time, the Holberg Suite, by Edvard Grieg, his Opus 40. Herbert von Karajan conducted the Berlin Philharmonic. And before that was the Prélude à la Nuit from the Rhapsodie Espagnole by Ravel, with Wilhelm Furtwängler and the Vienna Philharmonic. This is the Musical Tapestry. I'm Robbie Rainey. Thanks so much for tuning in. Here is the minuet and trio from the Symphony No. 104 by Franz Joseph Haydn. That's his final symphony. Jascha Horenstein leads the Vienna Symphony Orchestra.

0: Yasha Horenstein led the Vienna Symphony Orchestra. We heard the Minuet and Trio from the Symphony No. 104 by Franz Joseph Haydn. This is the Musical Tapestry on ARIA Radio. Thanks so much for sharing some of your Thursday with me.
1: Here's a U.S. news update, together with sports and business news. A young American couple performed a hair-raising stunt by climbing the Empire State Building and getting engaged at the top. The 443-meter ascent saw the Russian pair display a large banner before climbing down. New York City police swiftly took the daredevils into custody following the incident that occurred on Thursday, July 2nd. Belgium has pulled off a stunning rally to eliminate Senegal from the World Cup. The victory came with the latest winning goal in tournament history, secured by Yuri Tielemans. The dramatic win sent Belgian fans in Brussels into a frenzy, celebrating the team's survival in the competition on home soil. The Nasdaq rallied today, breaking a five-day losing streak and closing at 25,783.88. Technology and chipmaker stocks led the charge, with Applied Materials hitting an all-time high. The Dow also saw gains, rising 55 points to 52,327.05. Meanwhile, Bitcoin dipped below $59,000, trading at $58,391. In other news, a major grocery retailer is being purchased by Kroger in a $1.65 billion deal, and record beef prices are impacting holiday barbecues. Keep listening for a world news bulletin at the top of each hour.
2: Across the country, Boston sits at 79, Chicago at 84, and Denver at 71. New York records 84, Los Angeles 63, and San Francisco 56. Seattle also shows 56, while here in small town Texas, it's a warm 83. Our next look at U.S. weather will be at the bottom of the next hour.
0: Welcome back to the Musical Tapestry. My name is Robbie Rainey. This is the Roman Carnival Overture, Opus 9 by Hector Berlioz. Willem von Otterloo conducts the Sydney Symphony Orchestra.

That was the Roman Carnival Overture Opus 9 by Hector Berlioz, with the Sydney Symphony Orchestra conducted by Willem van Otterloo. This is the Musical Tapestry on ARIA Radio. Thanks for tuning in. Joan Sutherland is up in just a few minutes with Let the Bright Seraphim from Samson by Handel. We'll hear a performance with the Royal Opera House Orchestra led by Francesco Molinari Pradelli. But first, the Scherzo from the Symphony No. 4 in F minor by Peter Ilyich Tchaikovsky, with Yevgeny Sviatlanov leading the USSR Symphony Orchestra.

Let the Bright Seraphim from Samson by George Frederick Handel. Francesco Molinari Pradelli led the Royal Opera House Orchestra with soprano Joan Sutherland. And before that, Yevgeny Sviatlanov led the USSR Symphony Orchestra in the scherzo from the Symphony No. 4 in F minor, Opus 36 by Peter Ilyich Tchaikovsky. You're listening to the Musical Tapestry on ARIA Radio. Thanks so much for sharing some of your Thursday with me. Kathleen Long performs Schubert's Impromptu No. 2 in F minor coming up in about 4 minutes. But first, some music from Coppelia by Léa Delibes with Richard Bonning and the Orchestra of the Swiss Romande.

0: Our programming on ARIA every day has four programs starting at midnight and again at midday, U.S. Central Time. First, there's our hour of the smoothest, gentlest, most pleasing and flowing classical music. Then from 1 till 4, host Robbie Rainey presents his musical tapestry show. After that, Wendy Barnett hosts the ARIA Classical Pops concert until 7, at which time David Rowell provides his daily delights up till 12, with more of the music you're sure to enjoy.
1: Welcome to this hour of the Musical Tapestry. My name is Robbie Rainey. Thanks so much for the pleasure of your company. Music of Johann Strauss Jr., Gustav Holst, Antonin Dvorak, Wolfgang Amadeus Mozart, and others are coming up. I do hope you'll stay tuned. First up, it's world news and weather.
2: Here are world news headlines. A 400-year-old hairdo discovered on a mummified body in southern Peru is challenging the history of permanent waves, according to a new study published on Wednesday, July 1st. Researchers found a chemically curled hairstyle on a mummy from the Chiribaya culture, dating to around the year 1600. This predates the modern perm by centuries. The hair used plant-based gels and heat to achieve curls, showing ancient people had sophisticated styling techniques far earlier than previously believed. At least 13 people have been killed in large-scale Russian missile and drone strikes on the city of Kyiv, according to Ukrainian officials. The attacks, described as the biggest in weeks, resulted in a significant number of casualties, including children.
3: A look at temperatures around the globe. London is 67, Paris 65, Berlin 67, and Rome 74. In Asia, Beijing is 97, Singapore 85, and Tokyo 72. Sydney in Australia is 68.
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1: Welcome to this hour of the Musical Tapestry. I'm Robbie Rainey. It's Thursday, the second day of July. Music of Beethoven is up first. We'll hear the opening movement from his Symphony No. 4 in B-flat major, written in 1806.

the BBC Symphony Orchestra, conducted there by Arturo Toscanini. That was the first movement from the Symphony No. 4 in B-flat major, Opus 60, by Ludwig van Beethoven. This is the Musical Tapestry on ARIA Radio. We'll hear Dreaming from the Scenes from Childhood by Robert Schumann, coming up about 7 minutes from now, performed by Yeno Yondo. But first, Willy Boskovsky leads the Vienna Johann Strauss Orchestra in the Carnival Messages Waltz, Opus 270, by Johann Strauss Jr.

Yano Yondo was the pianist. We heard the Scenes from Childhood by Robert Schumann. Specifically, we heard Dreaming. And before that, the Vienna Johann Strauss Orchestra was led by Willy Boskovsky. We heard the Carnival Messages Waltz, Opus 270, by Johann Strauss Jr. This is the Musical Tapestry on ARIA Radio. The opening movement from Bach's Brandenburg Concerto number 3 is coming up in about 6 minutes. But first, we'll hear the Royal Scottish National Orchestra, led by David Lloyd-Jones, in the Fugal Overture by Gustav Holst.

0: Christopher Hogwood led the Academy of Ancient Music in the opening movement from this Brandenburg Concerto No. 3 in G Major by J.S. Bach. And before that, David Lloyd Jones led the Royal Scottish National Orchestra in the Fugal Overture Opus 40 No. 1 by Gustav Holst. You're tuned in to the Musical Tapestry right here on ARIA Radio. It's Thursday, July 2nd.
1: Here's a U.S. news update, together with sports and business news. A daredevil couple from Russia proposed atop the Empire State Building after illegally scaling the iconic skyscraper. The pair spent at least 10 minutes on the 1,454-foot structure, unfurling a large banner before climbing down. They were immediately taken into custody by the New York Police Department following the stunt. The couple became engaged at the summit of the building. Belgium has pulled off a stunning rally to eliminate Senegal from the World Cup. The victory came with the latest winning goal in tournament history, secured by Yuri Tielemans. The dramatic win sent Belgian fans in Brussels into a frenzy, celebrating the team's survival in the competition on home soil. The Nasdaq rallied Thursday, breaking a five-day losing streak to close at 25,683. Chipmakers and technology stocks led the charge. Applied Materials hit an all-time high. Bitcoin dipped below $59,000. Meanwhile, President Donald Trump promised gas discounts in Philadelphia ahead of July 4th, claiming oil prices are plummeting. The Dow also saw gains, closing up over 200 points. Keep listening for a world news bulletin at the top of each hour.
2: Current temperatures across the country: Boston at 78, Chicago 84, Denver 68, New York reports 84, Los Angeles 63, and San Francisco 56. Seattle is at 55, and locally here in small town Texas, it's 82. Our next look at U.S. weather will be at the bottom of the next hour.
0: Welcome back to the Musical Tapestry. I'm Robbie Rainey. Thanks so much for the pleasure of your company. The Linné String Quartet is up right now with a performance of the first movement from the American String Quartet by Antonín Dvořák.

The Linnae String Quartet gave that performance. We heard the first movement from the String Quartet No. 12, that's the American Quartet, by Antonín Dvořák. You're listening to the musical tapestry right here on ARIA Radio. We'll hear the Gloria from Mozart's Coronation Mass up in about 5 minutes with the Vienna Symphony Orchestra and the Vienna Singverein, along with some soloists, all led by Jascha Horenstein. But first, the Entry of the Gods into Valhalla from Das Rheingold by Richard Wagner. George Schulte led the Vienna Philharmonic.

Yascha Horenstein led the Vienna Symphony Orchestra and the Vienna Singverein in the Gloria from Mozart's Coronation Mass. And before that, we heard the Entry of the Gods into Valhalla from Das Rheingold by Richard Wagner, with George Schulte and the Vienna Philharmonic. This is the Musical Tapestry right here on ARIA Radio. Thanks so much for the pleasure of your company. The Fantastic Waltz from Ramonda by Glazunov is up in a couple of minutes with Leo Korkin and the Peterhof Orchestra. But first, La Triomphante from the Nouvelle Suite de Pièces de Clavecin by Jean-Philippe Rameau, performed by Christophe Rousset.

0: We hope you're enjoying our new ARIA popular classical music service. 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
1: Welcome to this hour of the Musical Tapestry right here on ARIA Radio. My name is Robbie Rainey. Thanks so much for the pleasure of your company. We've got music in this hour by Antonio Vivaldi, Giuseppe Verdi, Ludwig van Beethoven, and others. I do hope you'll stay tuned. First up, we've got world news and weather.
2: Here are world news headlines. A major Russian attack on Kyiv has killed more than a dozen people, according to the city's mayor. Ukrainian firefighters are battling a blaze in a building hit by a drone during the early hours of July 2nd. Meanwhile, Qatar says indirect talks between the United States and Iran have made positive progress. The developments come as the United Kingdom's prime minister has resigned after a leadership challenge within his party. At least 13 people have been killed after Russia launched its largest missile and drone strikes on Kyiv in weeks. Ukrainian officials reported a significant number of casualties, including children. The attacks mark a major escalation in the conflict.
3: London reports 69 degrees, Paris is 69, Berlin is 70, and Rome is 75. In Asia, Beijing is 98, Singapore is 88, and Tokyo is 72. Sydney, Australia, is 65.
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1: Welcome to this hour of the Musical Tapestry. It's Thursday, July 2nd. I'm Robbie Rainey, and we begin with music of Otorino Respighi. This is The Church Windows, and we'll hear the fourth of them, St. Gregory the Great, with the Minneapolis Symphony Orchestra, conducted by Antal Doraty.

Pope Gregory the Great from Church Windows by Otto Rina Respighi with Antal Durati leading the Minneapolis Symphony Orchestra. You are tuned in to the Musical Tapestry here on ARIA Radio. I'm Robbie Rainey. Thanks so much for sharing some time with me today. We'll hear the opening from Luigi Boccherini's Symphony in C Major, Opus 37, No. 1, with Ross Popel and the London Festival Orchestra. But first, here's Eduardo Fernandez, along with the English Chamber Orchestra, led by George Malcolm. We'll hear the first movement from the Lute Concerto in D Major, RV 93, by Antonio Vivaldi.

Ross Popel led the London Festival Orchestra. We heard the opening movement from the Symphony in C Major, Gerard Listing 515 by Luigi Boccherini. And before that, Eduardo Fernandez played guitar with the English Chamber Orchestra, led by George Malcolm. We heard the first movement from the Concerto in D Major by Vivaldi for lute. You're listening to the Musical Tapestry right here on ARIA Radio. We've got the Sinfonia to La Forza del Destino, The Force of Destiny by Giuseppe Verdi, with the Orchestra of La Scala Milan, led by Tullio Serafin.

0: Tullio Serafin leading the orchestra of La Scala Milan in the overture to La Forza del Destino by Giuseppe Verdi. You're tuned in to the Musical Tapestry on ARIA Radio.
1: Here's a U.S. news update, together with sports and business news. A Russian couple has been arrested after scaling the Empire State Building and becoming engaged at the top. The daredevil climbers were atop the 1,454-foot building for at least 10 minutes and displayed a large banner before climbing down. They were swiftly taken into custody by the New York Police Department for the hair-raising stunt. Belgium has pulled off a stunning rally to eliminate Senegal from the World Cup. The victory came with the latest winning goal in tournament history, secured by Yuri Tielemans. The dramatic win sent Belgian fans in Brussels into a frenzy, celebrating the team's survival in the competition on home soil. Wall Street saw a strong rally, ending a five-day losing streak for major indexes. Technology and chipmaker stocks led the charge, with Applied Materials hitting a new all-time high. The Dow Jones Industrial Average gained over 380 points. Bitcoin dipped below $59,000. Separately, Apple is reportedly facing price hikes linked to chip costs, with CEO Tim Cook looking to suppliers in China. Keep listening for a world news bulletin at the top of each hour.
2: A look at current temperatures across the country. Boston is at 78, Chicago 82, and Denver 66. New York is 83, while Los Angeles is 62 and San Francisco 56. Seattle is 54, and here in small town Texas, it is 82. Our next look at U.S. weather will be at the bottom of the next hour.
0: Welcome back to the Musical Tapestry. My name is Robbie Rainey. Here's the opening movement from the Piano Sonata No. 29 in B-flat major by Beethoven. This is his Hammerklavier Sonata, with Gerard Willems performing.

of the Hammerklavier Sonata by Ludwig van Beethoven. This is the Musical Tapestry on ARIA Radio. The festivals from Claude Debussy's Nocturnes are up in about 7.5 minutes, with Colin Davis leading the Boston Symphony Orchestra. But first, the Greeting Waltz on English Airs by Edward Strauss, with the London Symphony Orchestra conducted by John Georgides.

Colin Davis leading the Boston Symphony Orchestra. We heard The Festivals from Claude Debussy's Nocturnes. And before that was the greeting Waltz on English Airs by Edward Strauss, with John Georgides conducting the London Symphony Orchestra. This is the Musical Tapestry right here on ARIA Radio. I'm Robbie Rainey. Wendy's up in a few minutes, David's up in a few hours, and I'll be back around 1 o'clock. Until then, the finale from Schubert's Symphony No. 5 in B-flat major, with George Schulte leading the Vienna Philharmonic.

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1: Welcome to the ARIA Pops Concert. I'm Wendy Barnett, here with you playing the most popular works by the most famous composers of all time. Coming up this hour, music from Brahms, Mendelssohn, Sousa, and so much more. And it all begins after this check of world news and weather.
2: Here are world news headlines. A major search operation is underway in central Victoria following a reported shooting. Police have closed roads and established a crime scene, urging residents to stay indoors. Authorities are searching for a suspect they believe is armed. This marks a stark escalation of violence in the region today. At least 13 people have been killed in what Ukrainian officials describe as Russia's largest missile and drone strikes on Kyiv in weeks. Children are among the casualties from the attacks. Elsewhere, a people smuggler convicted in France, once described as the godfather of French migrant camps, has been found by journalists living in a village in Leicestershire and seeking asylum in the United Kingdom. In Asia, Hong Kong's Correctional Services Department has removed an artificial intelligence-generated K-pop video following backlash that it made drugs look appealing.
3: London reports a temperature of 70. Paris and Berlin both sit at 73, while Rome reaches 78. In Asia, Beijing hits 97. Singapore is 86, and Tokyo stands at 71. Sydney, in Australia, records 64.
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1: Welcome back to the ARIA Pops Concert. Thank you so much for joining me. We'll begin this hour with a work that's 15 and a half minutes long from Johannes Brahms' Second Symphony. He completed this work within months after spending roughly two decades bringing his first symphony to completion, and he completed it in the summer of 1877. Here's George Zell conducting the Cleveland Orchestra with the first movement to Johannes Brahms' Second Symphony.
5: This is ARIA, popular classical music, every day and everywhere.

That was the first movement to Johannes Brahms' Second Symphony here on the Aria Pops Concert. Do stay with me. Later in the hour, we'll hear music from Mozart, Dvorak, Grieg, and much more. Right now, we'll start this set of music with Felix Mendelssohn's Octet for Strings. We'll hear the third movement with Sir Thomas Beecham conducting the Royal Philharmonic Orchestra. And then we'll move into a work by the March King, John Philip Sousa. We'll hear The Thunderer. He composed this in 1889 for the 24th Triennial Conclave of the Knights Templar and dedicated it to the Columbia Commandery No. 2 in Washington, D.C. Here we'll hear Eric Kunzel conducting the Cincinnati Pops Orchestra.

The Thunderer by John Philip Sousa. Before that, we heard the third movement to Felix Mendelssohn's Octet for Strings here on the Aria Pops Concert. Coming up in about 5 minutes or so, we'll have a check of news and weather here on Aria Radio. Do stay with me. Right now, we'll have a shorter selection with a work from Isaac Albéniz from his Spanish suite. We'll hear movement number 4, Cadiz, with Pepe Romero on guitar.

0: Aria, popular classical music for real people.
1: Cadiz, movement number 4 from Isak Albéniz's Spanish Suite. Thank you so much for joining me for the Aria Pops concert. Coming up, we'll hear music from the Carnival of the Animals, a selection from The Waltz King, music from Romeo and Juliet, and so much more. Right after a short break, a selection from Mozart's Clarinet Concerto. I'll be right back after this check of U.S. news, sports, business, and weather.
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2: Here's a U.S. news update, together with sports and business news. An 11-year-old boy in Canada has died from rabies after waking up to find a bat on his face. Health officials confirmed the rare infection, noting that rabies cases in Canada are uncommon. There have been only 28 human deaths from rabies in the country since 1924. The tragic incident highlights ongoing public health concerns regarding wildlife contact. A teenager who was reported missing earlier this week has been found safe after spending 2 nights in a remote forested area in Washington state. The 16-year-old boy was located by search teams using drones and thermal imaging. He was described as tired but otherwise uninjured and has been reunited with his family. The bulls are charging into the stock market, snapping a 5-day losing streak. The Nasdaq rallied sharply, led by a surge in technology and chipmaker stocks. Applied Materials hit an all-time high, climbing more than 11%. The Dow also closed higher. The rally comes as investors shrug off global risks, according to economist Mohamed El-Erian. Bitcoin dipped below $59,000. While the price of beef hit a record just ahead of the America 250 weekend. Keep listening for a world news bulletin at the top of each hour.
3: Current temperatures across the United States. Boston at 77, Chicago 81, Denver 65. New York reports 82, Los Angeles 62, San Francisco 56. Seattle shows 53, and here in Texas it is 83. Our next look at U.S. weather will be at the bottom of the next hour.
1: Welcome back to the Aria Pops Concert. I'm Wendy Barnett, here with you playing the most popular works by the most famous composers of all time. I'll be here with you until 7 o'clock U.S. Central Time. Let's start this half hour with a 9-minute work from Mozart. Let's hear the 3rd movement of his clarinet concerto, with Jane Glover leading the London Mozart Players and clarinetist Andrew Mariner.
4: Aria, popular classical music, making the world a better place, one song at a time.

That was the third movement in Mozart's Clarinet Concerto here on the Aria Pops Concert. Coming up, music from Camille Saint-Saëns, selections from Beethoven, music from Bach. And right now, we'll start this set of music with Antonín Dvořák's Serenade for Strings. We'll hear the finale performed by Marian Lebzansky with the Munich Pro Art Chamber Orchestra under the direction of Peter Torpicher. We'll also hear music from Edvard Grieg's Peer Gynt. From Act One, we'll hear the prelude at the wedding. Grieg wrote the score in 1874 and 75, and the music premiered in Oslo in 1876. The playlist prelude number one is the At the Wedding music. It introduces the village wedding of Ingrid, where Peer is mocked as a braggart before abducting the bride and beginning the sequence of events that drives the drama. We'll hear Erwin Fjellstad conducting the London Symphony Orchestra.

0: The prelude to Peer Gynt by Edvard Grieg. Before that, the finale to Antonin Dvorak's Serenade for Strings here on the Aria Pops Concert. Music now from the Carnival of the Animals with the movement number 13, The Swan, by Camille Saint-Saëns. We'll hear Stanislav Gorgavinko conducting the St. Petersburg Radio and TV Symphony Orchestra.
1: Our programming on ARIA every day has four programs starting at midnight and again at midday, U.S. Central Time. First, there's our hour of the smoothest, gentlest, most pleasing and flowing classical music. Then from 1 till 4, host Robbie Rainey presents his musical tapestry show. After that, Wendy Barnett hosts the ARIA Classical Pops Concert until 7, at which time David Rowell provides his daily delights up till 12, with more of the music you're sure to enjoy.
0: This is the Aria Pops Concert. I'm Wendy Barnett, here with you playing the most popular works by the most famous composers of all time. Thank you for joining me during the 5 o'clock hour, U.S. Central Time. After a short break, music from Scheherazade. I'll be right back after world news and weather.
2: Here are world news headlines. A major Russian attack on Kyiv in the early hours of Thursday has killed more than a dozen people, according to the city's mayor. Ukrainian firefighters are battling a blaze at a building hit by a drone during the assault. At least 13 people have been killed in large-scale Russian missile and drone strikes on Kyiv, marking the biggest attack on the city in weeks. Ukrainian officials say children are among the casualties. The strikes targeted the capital, causing widespread damage and a significant number of injuries. Emergency services continue to work at the scenes of impact.
3: A look at international temperatures. London is 73, Paris is 75, Berlin is 78, and Rome shows 80. In Asia, Beijing is 96, Singapore 86, and Tokyo 71. Down under, Sydney is 63.
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0: Welcome back to the Aria Pops Concert. We'll start this hour with a 12-minute work from Scheherazade by Nikolai Rimsky-Korsakov. Let's hear the second movement, The Story of the Calendar Prince. A calendar was a wandering ascetic. The apparently contradictory calendar prince comes from tales in which disguised or dispossessed princes become wandering dervishes. Here's movement number 2 of Scheherazade, The Calendar Prince, by Nikolai Rimsky-Korsakov, with William Steinberg conducting the Pittsburgh Symphony Orchestra.
1: Aria, the world's best classical music, now being broadcast to the world.

The Calendar Prince, movement number 2 of Scheherazade by Nikolai Rimsky-Korsakov here on the Aria Pops Concert. Do stay with me. Music coming up from Edward Elgar. We'll also hear a selection from West Side Story. And right now, music from Romeo and Juliet by Sergei Prokofiev. We'll hear Juliet's variation from scene 2, act 1 of the ballet, with Dmitry Kedayinko conducting the Danish National Radio Symphony Orchestra. And let's start with the third movement to Bach's Brandenburg Concerto No. 5. Here's Fritz Reiner leading the RCA Victor Symphony Orchestra.

Juliet's Variation from Romeo and Juliet by Sergei Prokofiev. Before that, the third movement to Bach's Brandenburg Concerto No. 5. A little later, we'll hear some music from Tchaikovsky, Aaron Copland, and much more. We continue with the Aria Pops concert until 7 o'clock U.S. Central Time. In about 12 minutes, we'll have a check of news and weather. Stay with me here on Aria Radio. Right now, Edward Elgar's Pomp and Circumstance, March No. 5, with Bernard Haitink conducting the Philharmonia Orchestra. We'll start with music from Beethoven's Piano Trio No. 7, the Archduke Trio. We'll hear the fourth movement. He completed this in 1811, and we'll hear this finale performed by Trio Santa Liquido.

0: Pomp and Circumstance, March No. 5 by Edward Elgar. Before that, the fourth movement to Beethoven's Piano Trio No. 7, the Archduke Trio. After a short break, music from West Side Story. I'll be right back after this check of U.S. news, sports, business, and weather.
1: Here's a U.S. news update, together with sports and business news. A Canadian boy, aged 11, has died after contracting rabies. The child woke up to find a bat on his face in what health officials describe as a rare and tragic incident. Rabies infections in Canada are uncommon, with only 28 human deaths recorded in the country since 1924. The case highlights the serious risk posed by bats, which are known carriers of the rabies virus. Public health authorities continue to urge caution around wildlife. A teenager who was reported missing earlier this week has been found safe after spending two nights in a remote forested area in Washington state. The 16-year-old boy was located by search teams using drones and thermal imaging. He was described as tired but otherwise uninjured and has been reunited with his family. The memory-focused Dram Exchange traded fund by Roundhill is on a roll, continuously hitting new highs. In broader markets, bullish investors snapped a five-day losing streak for stocks. Technology and chip makers led the rally, with Applied Materials reaching an all-time high. The Dow Jones Industrial Average also saw gains. Bitcoin dipped below $59,000. Apple faces price hikes linked to chip costs, with Chief Executive Officer Tim Cook eyeing Chinese suppliers. The national debt has surpassed $39 trillion as of July 1, 2026. Record beef prices are impacting America's 250 weekend barbecues. Keep listening for a world news bulletin at the top of each hour.
2: A look at temperatures across the country. Boston is at 77.80 in Chicago and 64 for Denver. New York shows 82, Los Angeles 63, and San Francisco 56. Seattle is at 53, while here in Texas we are enjoying 78. Our next look at U.S. weather will be at the bottom of the next hour.
0: Welcome back to the Aria Pops Concert. Thank you so much for joining me. I'm Wendy Barnett, here with you playing the most popular works by the most famous composers of all time. We'll start this half hour with a work that's almost 9 minutes long by Leonard Bernstein. We'll hear West Side Story, orchestral selections,

West Side Story selections by Leonard Bernstein here on the Aria Pops Concert. Coming up, we'll hear music later in the program from Carl Orff, Robert Schumann, Gustav Holst, and much more. Right now, we'll start this set of music with Joaquin Rodrigo's Concierto de Aranjuez. We'll hear the first movement with Eugene Ormandy leading members of the Philadelphia Orchestra. And then we'll move right into the fourth movement, the finale, to Tchaikovsky's Serenade for Strings. We'll hear Leo Bleck conducting the Berlin State Opera Orchestra.

That was the finale to Tchaikovsky's Serenade for Strings. Before that, the first movement to Joaquin Rodrigo's Concierto de Aranjuez. Coming up, music from Sibelius, Dvorak, and much more. Stay with me here on the Aria Pops Concert.

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1: Thank you for joining me for the ARIA Pops concert during the 6 o'clock hour, U.S. Central Time. I'm Wendy Barnett. Thank you for being here, taking some time out of your day to enjoy some beautiful music. Coming up, we'll hear selections from Robert Schumann, Beethoven, Mozart, and so much more. I'll be right back after this check of world news and weather.
2: Here are world news headlines. 6 people have been killed in a shooting at a youth facility in the town of Stade, northern Germany, according to police. The attack occurred on Monday, June 29. Emergency services responded to the scene. Authorities are investigating the incident, which has left the local community in shock. The motive behind the shooting remains unclear at this time. At least 18 people have been killed in what the mayor of Kiev is calling the most massive Russian attack on the capital. A day of mourning has been declared in the city following the strikes.
3: 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In Asia, Beijing, 95, Singapore, 85, Tokyo, 71, Down Under, Sydney, 62.
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1: Welcome back. Thank you for joining me. We'll begin this hour with a 13-minute work from Jean Sibelius's Second Symphony. We'll hear the finale. He composed the symphony in 1901 and 1902. It premiered in Helsinki in March of 1902, and its reception led to 3 additional sold-out performances that month. Here's Maris Janssens conducting the Oslo Philharmonic with a finale to Jean Sibelius's Second Symphony.
0: ARIA, popular classical music, making the world a better place, one song at a time.

That was the finale to Jean Sibelius' Symphony No. 2 here on the Aria Pops Concert. Now music from Carl Orff. Let's hear In the Meadow on the Lawn from Carmina Burana with The Dance, with Wolfgang Sawallisch conducting the Cologne Radio Symphony Orchestra. We'll start with Antonín Dvořák's Slavonic Dance No. 8 from his set of 16 Slavonic dances. He composed them in 1886, first for piano four hands, and then it was later orchestrated. Here's Mikhail Pletnev leading the Russian National Orchestra.

That was The Dance from Carmina Burana, In the Meadow, On the Lawn by Carl Orff. Before that, we heard Antonín Dvořák's Slavonic Dance, number 8. In about 6 minutes, we'll have a check of news and weather here on ARIA Radio. Do stay with me as we continue with the ARIA Pops concert until 7 o'clock U.S. Central Time. Now from Robert Schumann, let's hear his piano concerto that he completed in 1845. Clara Schumann, his wife, played the solo part at its Dresden premiere later in that year in December. The concerto is important for treating piano and orchestra as closely integrated partners, rather than placing the virtuoso display above the musical argument. Here's Paavo Berglund conducting the New Philharmonia Orchestra with John Ogden at the piano, with the second movement to Robert Schumann's Piano Concerto in A minor.

0: Aria, music that makes you feel good.
1: That was the second movement to Robert Schumann's Piano Concerto here on the Aria Pops Concert. Do stay with me after a short break. We'll hear music from Beethoven's Pastoral Symphony. I'll be right back after this check of U.S. news, sports, business, and weather.
2: Here's a U.S. news update, together with sports and business news. Historians say President Trump's income of $2.2 billion last year is unprecedented, blurring the line on conflicts of interest. This windfall, detailed in official documents, surpasses any previous White House earnings, including Truman's pension. It comes as the nation debates the power of the presidency during its 250th anniversary celebrations. A teenager who was reported missing earlier this week has been found safe after spending two nights in a remote forested area in Washington state. The 16-year-old boy was located by search teams using drones and thermal imaging. He was described as tired but otherwise uninjured and has been reunited with his family. Technology stocks led a strong rally on Wall Street, snapping a five-day losing streak. The Nasdaq surged 486 points, closing at 25,183. The Dow rose more than 55 points. Chipmakers were the star performers, with Applied Materials hitting an all-time high, climbing over 11%. KLA Corporation also surged nearly 12%. Meta Platforms rose nearly 10%. The gains come as investors shrug off global risks, with analyst Mohamed El Arian commenting on central bank decisions. The tech trade is not dead, according to strategist Kenny Polcari, who sees opportunities. Bitcoin dipped below $59,000. Keep listening for a world news bulletin at the top of each hour.
3: Here is a look at current temperatures across the country. Boston is 79, Chicago is 80, and Denver is 62. New York shows 84, Los Angeles is 63, and San Francisco is 56. Seattle is 54, and here in small town Texas, it is 77. Our next look at U.S. weather will be at the bottom of the next hour.
1: Welcome back to the Aria Pops Concert. Thank you so much for joining me. I'm Wendy Barnett, here with you till the top of the hour, playing the most popular works by the most famous composers of all time. We'll start this half hour with a work that's almost 16 minutes long, from Beethoven's Sixth Symphony, his pastoral. We'll hear the second movement, Seen by the Brook. Beethoven completed the Sixth Symphony in 1808, and it premiered in Vienna's Theater an der Wien on December the 22nd of that same year, during the same concert as the Fifth Symphony. Here's the Leopold Stokowski conducting the NBC Symphony Orchestra.
0: Aria, the world's best classical music, now being broadcast to the world.

That was the second movement to Beethoven's Symphony No. 6 here on the Aria Pops Concert. Thank you so much for joining me today. I'm Wendy Barnett, and I'll be here with you each day starting at the 4 o'clock hour U.S. Central Time. Coming up in about 9 minutes or so, David Rowell joins us with his Daily Delights. He's got a great lineup for you today with music from Felix Mendelssohn, Richard Wagner, Peter Warlock, and much, much more. Do stay with us here on Aria Radio. Right now, we'll hear music from Mozart's The Magic Flute. We'll hear Richard Boning leading the Australian Opera and Ballet Orchestra. And Richard Boning was an Australian conductor and pianist, and he became especially associated with ballet, French opera, and bel canto repertory. Mozart begins this magic flute overture with three ceremonial chords and then transforms the overture into a tightly organized fugue. Here's the Australian Opera and Ballet Orchestra with conductor Richard Boning.

0: Our programming on ARIA every day has four programs starting at midnight and again at midday, U.S. Central Time. First, there's our hour of the smoothest, gentlest, most pleasing and flowing classical music. Then from 1 till 4, host Robbie Rainey presents his musical tapestry show. After that, Wendy Barnett hosts the ARIA Classical Pops concert until 7, at which time David Rowell provides his daily delights up till 12, with more of the music you're sure to enjoy.
1: David Rowell here. Welcome to the start of my Thursday show. Hands up, everyone who's not working tomorrow. Lucky you all. World news and weather, and then we have our opening overture.
2: Here are world news headlines. Russia has unleashed a massive assault on the Ukrainian capital of Kiev, killing more than a dozen people. The attack, which involved drones, struck a building early on Thursday, July the 2nd, 2026. Ukrainian firefighters are battling the blaze as rescue crews search through the rubble. This latest assault comes as the number of casualties in Russia's war on Ukraine has reached 2 million, a toll bloodier than the Battle of Stalingrad. At least 18 people have been killed in what Kyiv's mayor is calling the most massive Russian attack on the Ukrainian capital, involving drones and missiles. A day of mourning has been declared in Kyiv following the strikes. Elsewhere, a man previously described as the godfather of French migrant camps and convicted of people smuggling in France has been found living in the United Kingdom and seeking asylum, working in a Leicestershire village. An estimated 300 Palestinians, referred for medical treatment abroad, have died since the ceasefire began, according to Gaza's health ministry.
3: A look at international temperatures. London is 77, Paris is 78, Berlin is 80, and Rome is 86. In Asia, Beijing is 91, Singapore is 84, and Tokyo is 71. In Sydney, the temperature is 61.
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1: Our opening overture comes from Gilbert and Sullivan. Well, to be Sullivan, to be precise, he wrote the music, and it's the overture to their operetta, The Gondoliers. Isidore Godfrey with the New Symphony Orchestra of London.
0: This is ARIA, popular classical music, every day and everywhere.

the overture to one of Gilbert and Sullivan's delightful operettas, The Gondoliers. That was Isidore Godfrey with the New Symphony Orchestra of London. We've got music by Mendelssohn now, his Rondo Brillant for piano and orchestra, Stephen Huff being the guy driving the piano, and Lawrence Foster waving his arms in front of the City of Birmingham Symphony Orchestra.

That was the Rondo Brillante of Felix Mendelssohn. Lawrence Foster and the City of Birmingham Symphony Orchestra with Stephen Huff on the piano. Here's a piece of music that was originally written for a very large orchestra and singers and chorus, and it's been boiled down to its quintessential essence. George Patman on the organ and William Squire on the cello, imitating the part of the lead singer. And it's the prize song from Wagner's opera, The Master Singers of Nuremberg. After that, we go to Peter Warlock's Capriole Suite. We'll hear the fourth part of that, Malcolm Sargent and the Royal Philharmonic.

fourth part of Peter Warlock's Capriole Suite, Malcolm Sargent and the Royal Philharmonic. Before that, we heard William Squire on the cello and George Patman on the organ, giving us a boiled-down essence of the prize song from Wagner's The Master Singers of Nuremberg, a very long opera, which was kind of sort of all about that prize song. One more piece to take us to the bottom of the hour, the minuet, the third movement of Haydn's Symphony No. 100, Georg Solti in the London Philharmonic.

0: Minuet from Haydn's Symphony No. 100. Georg Solti and the London Philharmonic takes us down to the bottom of the hour for US news, sports, business, and weather updates.
1: Here's a US news update, together with sports and business news. Historians say President Donald Trump's income of $2.2 billion last year is unprecedented and blurs the line on conflicts of interest. This White House windfall is unmatched by any previous president, from Harry Truman's pension to modern times. The staggering figure raises new questions about the separation of wealth and power in the highest office. A teenager who was reported missing earlier this week has been found safe after spending two nights in a remote forested area in Washington state. The 16-year-old boy was located by search teams using drones and thermal imaging. He was described as tired but otherwise uninjured and has been reunited with his family. Bending Spoons is stirring up the markets after debuting on the NASDAQ, raising over $1.68 billion. The company's stock saw significant movement in its first day of trading. Investors are closely watching this new listing as it adds a fresh dynamic to the technology sector. The successful public offering marks a major milestone for the company. Keep listening for a world news bulletin at the top of each hour.
2: Current U.S. temperatures vary widely. Boston is 83, Chicago 82, and Denver 61. New York shows 87, while Los Angeles and San Francisco are 63 and 56. Seattle is 54 with 75 here in Texas. Our next look at U.S. weather will be at the bottom of the next hour.
0: David Rahl here, taking you back to the music with the Miserere of Gregorio Allegri. This is a piece of music that was probably written around about the 1630s, and it was so special that it was reserved for use exclusively in the Sistine Chapel in Rome. Nowadays, even these people can sell it, can sing it, the people calling themselves the choir boys, and I bet they've never been to the Sistine Chapel. Aria, popular classical music, making the world a better place, one song at a time.

that music's 400 years old, plus or minus a few years. Doesn't altogether sound it, does it? The Miserere from Gregorio Allegri. The choir boys doing the singing. We're going to hear the prelude now from Claude Debussy's Suite Bergamasque. Rudolf Virkusny on the piano. And then one of Grieg's symphonic dancers, Neville Mariner, and the Academy of St. Martin in the Fields.

That was Grieg Symphonic Dance in A major, and before that, the prelude to Debussy's Sweet Bergamask. One, maybe two pieces of music to finish off the hour. We'll hear the Moderato Maestoso part of the ballet music to the opera Faust by Gounod, Marco Münich, with the Ljubljana Radio Symphony Orchestra. If we have to, we'll fill in any remaining time with Huckleberry Finn, the name of the second part of Ferdy Groffi's Mississippi Suite.

0: 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David Rell here. Welcome to the start of the second hour of my Thursday show. Feels a bit like a Friday, doesn't it? Indeed, people have been making noises around the ARIA studios, wondering about finishing work a bit early today. I haven't heard the official response to that yet, but I'm keeping my fingers crossed. World news and weather, and then a historic recording.
1: Here are world news headlines. A new study suggests that using a common antiseptic during pregnancy could increase the risk of childhood asthma. Researchers analyzed data from over 100,000 mother-child pairs, finding that children born to mothers who use the antiseptic during pregnancy had a 20% higher chance of developing asthma by age 7. The findings, published today in the journal Nature Communications, highlight the need for further research into the long-term effects of antiseptic use during pregnancy. At least 18 people have been killed in what Kyiv's mayor is calling the most massive Russian attack on the Ukrainian capital, involving drones and missiles. A day of mourning has been declared in Kyiv following the strikes. Elsewhere, a man previously described as the godfather of French migrant camps and convicted of people smuggling in France has been found living in the United Kingdom and seeking asylum, working in a Leicestershire village. An estimated 300 Palestinians, referred for medical treatment abroad, have died since the ceasefire began, according to Gaza's health ministry.
2: A look at international temperatures. London is 78, Paris is 79, Berlin is 82, and Rome is 87. In Asia, Beijing is 90, Singapore is 84, and Tokyo is 71. Down under, Sydney is 60.
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0: Our historic recording dates to 1937. With the barely five-year-old BBC Symphony Orchestra under Adrian Bolt giving us the Polonaise from Tchaikovsky's lovely opera, Eugene Onyegin.
4: ARIA, the world's best classical music, now being broadcast to the world.

does sound its age ever so slightly, doesn't it? The Polonaise from Eugene Onegin by Tchaikovsky, Adrian Bolt and the BBC Symphony Orchestra in a 1937 recording. Let's jump ahead a few decades and we'll hear Claudio Arrau now on the piano giving us the Rondo, the third movement of Beethoven's lovely Waldstein Piano Sonata No. 21.

The third movement of the Waldstein Piano Sonata number 21 of Beethoven, Claudio Arrau on the piano. Alvaro Casuto with the Algarve Orchestra now giving us an overture to a lost opera. Somehow, though, obviously the music for the overture has survived. The lost opera being Los Esclavos Felices. Don't know what it means. It's by the so-called Spanish Mozart, Juan Crisóstomo Arriaga. And then we go to Hachurian and his ballet Gayana. We're going to hear the Gopak. And this is interesting because we have the Vienna Philharmonic conducted by the composer himself, Aram Hachurian, in a 1962 recording.

0: A Gopak from Guyana, ballet by Aram Khachaturian, with the composer conducting the Vienna Philharmonic. And before that, the overture to the Lost Opera, Los Esclavos Felices, by Juan Crisostomo Arriaga. And it has some words, and then US news, sports, business, and weather updates.
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2: Here's a U.S. news update, together with sports and business news. Daredevil climbers have been arrested after scaling the top of the Empire State Building in New York City and getting engaged. The Russian couple spent at least 10 minutes at the summit of the 1,454-foot building, where they displayed a large banner before descending. They were swiftly taken into custody by the New York Police Department following the hair-raising stunt. A teenager who was reported missing earlier this week has been found safe after spending 2 nights in a remote forested area in Washington state. The 16-year-old boy was located by search teams using drones and thermal imaging. He was described as tired but otherwise uninjured and has been reunited with his family. Bending Spoons is stirring up the markets after debuting on the NASDAQ, raising over $1.68 billion. The company's stock saw significant movement in its first day of trading. Investors are closely watching this new listing as it adds a fresh dynamic to the technology sector. The successful public offering marks a major milestone for the company. Keep listening for a world news bulletin at the top of each hour.
3: A look at temperatures across the country. Boston is at 87, Chicago 80, and Denver 62. New York shows 90, Los Angeles 64, and San Francisco 56. Seattle is at 54, while here in small-town Texas, it is 82. Our next look at U.S. weather will be at the bottom of the next hour.
0: David Rahl here, taking you back to the music with the fourth and final movement of Dvorak's ninth and final symphony. And Arturo Toscanini with the NBC Symphony Orchestra.
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Arturo Toscanini with the NBC Symphony Orchestra, giving us the fourth and final movement of Dvorak's Symphony from the New World, a symphony that he wrote while he was in the US, his ninth and final symphony. Benjamin Britten now with some happily not seasonal music. It's a piece called In Freezing Winter Night from his lovely A Ceremony of Carols, Stephen Clearbury, in the choir of King's College, Cambridge. Then we go to EKN, Eine kleine Nachtmusik, music of Mozart. We'll hear the second movement, Eugene Normandy and the Minneapolis Symphony Orchestra.

second of the four movements of one of Mozart's best known pieces, Eine kleine Nacht music, a little night music. And before that, from A Ceremony of Carols by Benjamin Britten in Freezing Winter Night. Hey, I live in South Texas. We don't have freezing nights in winter or any other time of year, apart from once each year when we all have to urgently wrap our outside taps and leave heaters on inside and all sorts of things because our houses aren't built to keep the cold out because we so seldom have it. Franz Schubert now, from his six German dances, D820. This is the sixth of them, Andras Schiff on the piano. And then we'll hear the Gopak from the opera Sorocinski Fair with Edward Seroff and the Volgograd Philharmonic giving us this music of Modest Mussorgsky.

Peter Gopek from Sorochintsy Fair, opera by Mussorgsky. Before that, the sixth of a set of six German dances by Schubert. Looks to me we have time for the second movement of Bach's BWV 596 Organ Concerto No. 5. And maybe we can squeeze in an even smaller piece of music by Ralph Vaughan Williams, the Jolly Thresherman from his Old King Cole ballet.

program day, U.S. Central Time. First, there's our hour of the smoothest, gentlest, most pleasing and flowing classical music. Then from 1 till 4, host Robbie Rainey presents his musical tapestry show. After that, Wendy Barnett hosts the Aria Classical Pops concert until 7, at which time David Rowell provides his daily delights up till 12 with more of the music

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1: David Rell here. Welcome to the start of the third hour of my Thursday show. World news and weather, and then a look at today in musical history.
2: Here are world news headlines. A new study suggests that using a common antiseptic during pregnancy could increase the risk of childhood asthma. Researchers analyzed data from over 100,000 mother-child pairs, finding that children born to mothers who use the antiseptic during pregnancy had a 20% higher chance of developing asthma by age 7. The findings, published today in the journal Nature Communications, highlight the need for further research into the long-term effects of antiseptic use during pregnancy. At least 18 people have been killed in what Kyiv's mayor is calling the most massive Russian attack on the Ukrainian capital, involving drones and missiles. A day of mourning has been declared in Kyiv following the strikes. Elsewhere, a man previously described as the godfather of French migrant camps and convicted of people smuggling in France has been found living in the United Kingdom and seeking asylum, working in a Leicestershire village. An estimated 300 Palestinians, referred for medical treatment abroad, have died since the ceasefire began, according to Gaza's health ministry.
3: International temperatures. London reports 78, Paris 75, Berlin 82, and Rome 85. In Asia, Beijing 87, Singapore 83, Tokyo 71, Sydney shows 61.
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1: On this day in musical history, way back in 1714, Christoph Willibald von Gluck was born. He was an Austrian composer and lived for 73 years, dying in 1787. He composed, now remember, he was Austrian. He composed Italian and French opera, because really there wasn't such a thing as Austrian or German opera back in those days. Back in those days, opera was a very formal, stylized sort of thing. Not even really very nice. I don't know why people went along to it. It was more a case of seeing and being seen than going along for the musical performance, I think. I don't know for sure. I wasn't there back then. Gluck made major changes to his approach to operas, which were, of course, very controversial. But he tried to make them more enjoyable. He tried to give them better storylines, better music, better connection between the pieces, better every which way. Some of his operas were well received, and others were sort of a bit too modern for some of the audiences. And he eventually ended up leaving Paris in disgust and returning to Vienna to live out the remainder of his life after one of his operas, which he was particularly proud of, was not very successful. You would have thought that having the patronage of Marie Antoinette might have helped, but apparently not sufficiently. Although the public didn't always like his new approach to opera, many other composers thought he was really rather clever. For example, Mozart, for example, Cherubini, Salieri, even more modern composers like Hector Berlioz. And moving on to Carl Maria von Weber and Richard Wagner, whose concept of music drama was recognizably derived from that of Christoph Willibald Gluck, who was born 99 years before Wagner. We're going to hear a piece of his music from one of his best-known operas. That would be Orpheus and Eurydice. We'll hear The Dance of the Blessed Spirits, Neville Mariner with the Academy of St. Martin in the Fields.
5: Aria, popular classical music, making the world a better place, one song at a time.

that was Neville Marriner in the Academy of St. Martin in the Fields, giving us the Dance of the Blessed Spirits from the opera Orpheus and Eurydice by Christoph Willibald Gluck, who was born on this day back in 1714. Skip ahead a couple of years to 1914, and we had the birth of Frederick Fennell, an American conductor and the guy who formed the Eastman Wind Ensemble back when Rochester, New York was a happening sort of place, due primarily to George Eastman and the company based there. What company was that? Well, if you're young, you mightn't recognize the name. Kodak. How about that? Yes. He formed the Eastman Wind Ensemble in 1953, and the first thing he did was wrote to nearly 400 composers around the world asking for compositions for the new group. This was before the days of email, guys, before the days of word processors. Imagine writing letters the old-fashioned way to 400 different composers all around the world. Two of the first three to respond were Percy Grainger and Ralph Vaughan Williams. As a conductor, he had a very commanding manner and would take charge of a room with words alone and fairly animated conducting, even though he was very short, only 5'1". His conducting workshops were famous, or should that be infamous, for including calisthenics and baton technique exercises in swimming pools. He was highly active as a conductor until a few months before his death in Florida at the age of 90. His daughter said that on his deathbed, Frederick Fennell said, "I cannot die without a drummer." She added that his last words were, "I hear him. I'm okay now." One of his obituaries claimed that he was arguably the most famous band conductor since John Philip Sousa. So we're going to hear John Philip Sousa's music, The Liberty Bell, performed by the Eastman Wind Ensemble, founded by Frederick Fennell, with, of course, Frederick Fennell conducting.

That was The March, The Liberty Bell by John Philip Sousa, performed by Frederick Fennell, born on this day in 1914, with the group he founded, the Eastman Wind Ensemble. We're going to now go not to a birthday, but to a premiere. On this day in 1900, Jean Sibelius's musical tone poem, Finlandia, was premiered in Helsinki, Finland. Well, that was only sort of Finland at the time because the Russians were occupying it. And it was thought that Finlandia may arouse feelings of nationalism and patriotism among the Finns. So in order to avoid Russian censorship, the piece Finlandia had to be performed under alternative names. For example, Happy Feelings, The Awakening of Finnish Spring, and A Scandinavian Choral March, or sometimes just plain simply Impromptu. Anyway, we can hear it now as he intended it to be heard with John Barbaroli and the Halle Orchestra.

was Finlandia by Sibelius, which was premiered on this day in 1900 in Helsinki, Finland. We've time for one more piece to get us down to the bottom of the hour. Gaspar Sanz and his Spanish Suite. We'll hear the prologue. Angel Romero on the guitar.

0: prologue to the suite Espagnole, the Spanish suite of Gaspar Sanz, maybe Sanz, Angel Ramiro on the guitar, takes us down to U.S. news, sports, business, and weather updates.
1: Here's a U.S. news update, together with sports and business news. A couple of daredevil climbers scaled the top of the Empire State Building, got engaged, and were promptly arrested by the New York Police Department. The Russian couple remained atop the building for at least 10 minutes, displaying a large banner before climbing down. Their stunt at the famous New York City landmark led to immediate detention by authorities. A teenager who was reported missing earlier this week has been found safe after spending 2 nights in a remote forested area in Washington state. The 16-year-old boy was located by search teams using drones and thermal imaging. He was described as tired but otherwise uninjured and has been reunited with his family. Bending Spoons is stirring up the markets after debuting on the NASDAQ, raising over $1.68 billion. The company's stock saw significant movement in its first day of trading. Investors are closely watching this new listing as it adds a fresh dynamic to the technology sector. The successful public offering marks a major milestone for the company. Keep listening for a world news bulletin at the top of each hour.
2: A look at current temperatures across the country. Boston is at 90, Chicago 83, and Denver 65. New York shows 94, Los Angeles 64, and San Francisco 57. Seattle is 55, and here in small town Texas, it is 85. Our next look at U.S. weather will be at the bottom of the next hour.
0: David Rowell here, taking you back to the music with the third and final movement of Beethoven's very first piano concerto. We have ABM, Arturo Benedetti Michelangeli on the piano, Vienna Symphony Orchestra conductor Carlo Maria Giolini.
3: Aria, the world's best classical music, now being broadcast to the world.

concerto, he didn't actually write all that many of them, 5 in total, the 5th one being the extraordinarily magnificent, wonderful Emperor Piano Concerto. Makes you wonder, what would a 6th have been like? But hey, let's see our glass as half full and rejoice in the 5 we have, rather than wish we had a 6th and a 7th. Arturo Benedetti Michelangeli was the pianist. Carlo Maria Giolini was leading the Vienna Symphony Orchestra. Joshua Rifkin now, the man who rediscovered Scott Joplin and made him a thing again, performing Joplin's Paragon Rag. And then the fifth and final of Elgar's Sea Pictures. This one is called The Swimmer. And we're treating ourselves to the definitive recording, Head and Shoulders Better Than Any Other One Out There, in part because it's John Barbaroli and the London Symphony Orchestra who knew Elgar and had a thing for his music, and in large part also because the singer is the glorious voice of Dame Janet Baker.

It was The Swimmer, the fifth of Elgar's Sea Pictures, before that The Paragon Rag of Scott Joplin. The intermezzo now from Mendelssohn's Incidental Music to Shakespeare's play A Midsummer Night's Dream. Fritz Reiner and the Philadelphia Orchestra on their summer break, where they called themselves the Robin Dill Orchestra of Philadelphia. After that, Mattinata, a little piece by Ruggiero Leoncavallo. Andrea Bocelli, the blind tenor, does the singing.

0: 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David Rowell here. We're just a minute almost into the fourth hour of my Thursday show, World News and Weather, then a recent release.
1: Here are world news headlines. Ukraine's capital, Kyiv, was hit by a massive Russian air attack early on Thursday, July 2nd, leaving more than 20 people dead. The assault involved drones and missiles, with firefighters battling blazes in residential buildings. This comes as the total number of casualties in Russia's war on Ukraine has reached 2 million, with one study indicating Russian fatalities are four times the number of United States deaths in all wars since the Second World War combined. At least 18 people have been killed in what Kyiv's mayor is calling the most massive Russian attack on the Ukrainian capital, involving drones and missiles. A day of mourning has been declared in Kyiv following the strikes. Elsewhere, a man previously described as the godfather of French migrant camps and convicted of people smuggling in France has been found living in the United Kingdom and seeking asylum, working in a Leicestershire village. An estimated 300 Palestinians, referred for medical treatment abroad, have died since the ceasefire began, according to Gaza's health ministry.
2: A look at temperatures around the world. London is 80, Paris 77, Berlin 83, and Rome 85. In Asia, Beijing is 84, Singapore 83, and Tokyo 71. Down under in Sydney, it is 59.
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0: Our recent release came out in 2003, David Zinman with the Rotterdam Philharmonic, giving us the Sicilian of Gabriel Fauré.
4: This is ARIA, popular classical music, every day and everywhere.

That was the Sicily Inn, music of French composer Gabriel Fauré, David Zinman and the Rotterdam Philharmonic in a 2003 recording. We go back in time, 49 years to 1954 now. Arturo Toscanini and the NBC Symphony Orchestra must be one of his final recordings, giving us the third movement of Tchaikovsky's Symphony No. 6.

Dark, music by Tchaikovsky, but very nice too. That was the third movement of his Symphony No. 6. Arturo Toscanini with the NBC Symphony Orchestra. Moving on now to, well, another piece of music that's perhaps not overflowing with happiness and light. It's Chopin's Etude in E Major, Opus 10, No. 3. It has a name, Tristesse, Sadness. Murray Pariah on the piano, and something a bit more sparkly, the Spanish dance from The Short Life, music of Manuel de Falla, written for orchestra but arranged by Fritz Kreisler for violin soloist Jeanette Nevers, and on piano accompanying Jean Nevers.

The Spanish dance from Manuel de Falla's La Vida Breve, or The Short Life, Jeanette and Jean Nouveau on the violin and piano, respectively. Georges Bizet, we hear the prelude to the first of his two suites of music from the play L'Alsacienne, Thomas Beecham with the Royal Philharmonic.

0: That was Thomas Beecham in the Royal Philharmonic, who, very, very English, but showed a real flair for French music. The prelude to Bizet's Lalzean Suite No. 1. U.S. News, Sports, Business, and Weather Updates now.
1: Here's a U.S. News update, together with sports and business news. A couple of daredevil climbers scaled the top of the Empire State Building, got engaged, and were promptly arrested by the New York Police Department. The Russian couple remained atop the building for at least 10 minutes, displaying a large banner before climbing down. Their stunt at the famous New York City landmark led to immediate detention by authorities. A teenager who was reported missing earlier this week has been found safe after spending 2 nights in a remote forested area in Washington state. The 16-year-old boy was located by search teams using drones and thermal imaging. He was described as tired but otherwise uninjured and has been reunited with his family. Bending Spoons is stirring up the markets after debuting on the NASDAQ, raising over $1.68 billion. The company's stock saw significant movement in its first day of trading. Investors are closely watching this new listing as it adds a fresh dynamic to the technology sector. The successful public offering marks a major milestone for the company. Keep listening for a world news bulletin at the top of each hour.
2: A look at temperatures across the country. Boston sits at 93, Chicago at 83, and Denver at 68. New York is at 96, while Los Angeles shows 64 and San Francisco at 59. Seattle reports 56, and here in small town Texas, it is 87. Our next look at U.S. weather will be at the bottom of the next hour.
0: David Rell here, taking you back to the music with the fourth of Liszt's 19 Hungarian Rhapsodies. This is the orchestral version with Zubin Mehta and the Israel Philharmonic.
3: Aria, popular classical music, making the world a better place, one song at a time.

Fourth Hungarian Rhapsody of Liszt, Zubin Mehta and the Israel Philharmonic. Works out now the third movement in minuet and trio form, as was the case in classical days, from his 39th Symphony Vittorio Gui with the Kleinborn Festival Orchestra. And then another third movement, this time the third movement of Sibelius's Violin Concerto. Ivory Gitlis, the violinist, Jascha Horenstein with the Vienna Symphony Orchestra.

The third and final movement of Sibelius's Violin Concerto, Jascha Hornstein and the Vienna Symphony Orchestra with Ivry Gillis. Gillis or Gitlis? I've got to get new glasses. One or the other. Let me get closer to it. I think it's Gitlis on the violin. Before that, we had the third movement of Mozart's Symphony No. 39, Vittorio Gui with the Glyndebourne Festival Orchestra. One piece should take us to the start of the final hour of my show today. It's the seventh of a collection of waltzes by Johannes Brahms for piano, and we have two pianists here, Tal and Groy Talsen.

0: Our programming on ARIA every day has four programs starting at midnight and again at midday, U.S. Central Time. First, there's our hour of the smoothest, gentlest, most pleasing and flowing classical music. Then from 1 till 4, host Robbie Rainey presents his musical tapestry show. After that, Wendy Barnett hosts the ARIA Classical Pops concert until 7, at which time David Rowell provides his daily delights up till 12 with more of the music you're sure to enjoy.
1: David Rowell here. Welcome to the start of the final hour of my Thursday show. For many of us, Friday will be a holiday. Thank you, July the 4th, for falling on a Saturday, giving us a nice three-day weekend. We have world news and weather, and then we start the final hour, as we always do, with a waltz.
2: Here are world news headlines. Ukraine's capital, Kyiv, was hit by a massive Russian air attack early on Thursday, July 2nd, leaving more than 20 people dead. The assault involved drones and missiles, with firefighters battling blazes in residential buildings. This comes as the total number of casualties in Russia's war on Ukraine has reached 2 million, with one study indicating Russian fatalities are four times the number of United States deaths in all wars since the Second World War combined. At least 18 people have been killed in what Kyiv's mayor is calling the most massive Russian attack on the Ukrainian capital, involving drones and missiles. A day of mourning has been declared in Kyiv following the strikes. Elsewhere, a man previously described as the godfather of French migrant camps and convicted of people smuggling in France has been found living in the United Kingdom and seeking asylum, working in a Leicestershire village. An estimated 300 Palestinians, referred for medical treatment abroad, have died since the ceasefire began, according to Gaza's health ministry.
3: International temperatures. London sits at 79, Paris at 69, Berlin at 80, and Rome at 85. In Asia, Beijing is 82, Singapore is 83, and Tokyo is 71. Down under, Sydney is 59.
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1: Our opening waltz is courtesy of Josef Strauss, the middle of the three Strauss brothers, and perhaps some people might say the most talented, yes, even better than Johann Strauss Jr., the waltz king. Johann Jr. simply had the better PR agency working for him, I think. Now there's a question. Did they have PR agencies in the 19th century? Probably not, but they definitely did have managers and agents and that sort of thing who would help them get good bookings and good theatres and all that good stuff. We've Riccardo Muti with the Vienna Philharmonic for the Waltz for Marion, music of Josef Strauss.
0: ARIA, the world's best classical music, now being broadcast to the world.

Marian Klanger Waltz of Joseph Strauss, the waltz for Marian. Riccardo Muti with the Vienna Philharmonic. Now here's a big piece of music with Leopold Stokowski and the London Symphony Orchestra, definitely proving equal to the challenge. It's the third of the four movements of Beethoven's wonderful choral symphony number 9, the last he wrote. But don't expect any singing. The singing is only in the second half of the fourth and final movement.

The third of the four movements of Beethoven's Symphony No. 9, the last he wrote, the one with the singing in the final movement. Great performance by Leopold Stokowski and the London Symphony Orchestra in a 1967 Decca Phase 4 stereo recording. One more piece to take us down to the bottom of the hour. It's from Australian composer Percy Grainger and from his collection of short pieces, The Lincolnshire Posy, Hawkstow Grange, and it's performed by the Cleveland Symphonic Winds, conductor being the gentleman who we spoke about 2.5 hours ago now, Frederick Fennell, born on this day in 1914. And he really had a thing for wind instruments. He founded the Eastman Wind Ensemble himself and was also long time associated with the Cleveland Symphonic Winds.

0: was Hawkstow Grange, music by Percy Granger, performed by Frederick Fennell and the Cleveland Symphonic Winds. Anna has some advice, and then US news, sports, business, and weather updates.
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2: Here's a U.S. news update, together with sports and business news. Daredevil climbers got engaged after scaling the top of the Empire State Building. The Russian couple were swiftly taken into custody by New York Police Department for the hair-raising stunt. They were atop the 1,454-foot building for at least 10 minutes and displayed a large banner before climbing down. A teenager who was reported missing earlier this week has been found safe after spending two nights in a remote forested area in Washington state. The 16-year-old boy was located by search teams using drones and thermal imaging. He was described as tired but otherwise uninjured and has been reunited with his family. The United States economy added 57,000 jobs in June, falling short of expectations. The unemployment rate now stands at 4.2%. Despite the slower-than-anticipated job growth, markets rallied. The Dow Jones Industrial Average, NASDAQ, and S&P 500 all saw gains, with technology and chipmaker stocks leading the charge. Applied Materials hit an all-time high. This positive market reaction suggests investors are focusing on other factors beyond the monthly jobs report. Keep listening for a world news bulletin at the top of each hour.
3: Current temperatures across the U.S. show Boston at 95, Chicago 86, and Denver 72. New York is 98, while Los Angeles is 66 and San Francisco 62. Seattle is 57, and here in small town Texas, it is 89. Our next look at U.S. weather will be at the bottom of the next hour.
0: David Rowell here, taking you back to the music for not quite 30 more minutes before my show ends. Here's the second movement of Schubert's final symphony, the Symphony No. 9, Adrian Bolt and the BBC Symphony Orchestra, in one of their early recordings, not long after they were founded. This would be 1934.
1: This is ARIA, popular classical music, every day and everywhere.

sometimes it's hard to sort of take seriously an orchestra that's formed by a radio station, as the BBC was back in the 1930s, well before television became a thing. But the happy fact is that the BBC Symphony Orchestra, after it was founded and formed by Adrian Bolt, quickly became one of the absolute finest in Britain, maybe in all of Europe, because the BBC had plenty of money to throw at the orchestra to get the best musicians, to pay for the most rehearsals, all those good things. And fair credit also to Adrian Bolt for putting it all together and shaping it into the excellent orchestra that it was. Although, to be fair, they've had their ups and downs over the decades since their founding in the beginning of the 1930s. We heard them with the second movement of Schubert's Ninth Symphony, together with founding conductor Adrian Bolt. Arturino Respighi now, from his Pines of Rome, we hear.

at the Pines of the Appian Way, Lewis Lane and the Atlanta Symphony Orchestra, and then Jacques Offenbach, and from his opera The Tales of Hoffmann, we'll hear the Barker Roll, Herbert von Karajan, and, yep, the Berlin Philharmonic.

The Tales of Hoffmann, the barcarolle from that opera by Offenbach, Herbert von Karajan and the Berlin Philharmonic. And before that, the Pines of the Appian Way, music of Ottorino Respighi, performed by the Atlanta Symphony Orchestra and Lewis Lane. One more piece, I think, to finish off the show today. It's Dvorak's Romantic Piece Number 1, Vladimir Spivakov on the violin, Sergei Bezrodny, the pianist. Which leaves it only for me to say now, goodbye. This is David Rowell saying, thanks for sharing some of your Thursday with me. Please do have a great rest of Thursday. I don't know how much remains for you, depends where you are. And of course, here's looking forward to our nation's 250th birthday celebration on Saturday. Bye for now.

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Wanting something gentle to calm down with? 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

Our hour of the smoothest, easiest music is almost over. But don't go away. Robbie is waiting to continue your musical enjoyment at the top of the hour.

0: Welcome to the encore repeat of Robbie's show, The Musical Tapestry. His show is presented every day from 1 until 4 a.m. U.S. Central Time, and then repeated from 1 until 4 p.m.
1: Welcome to this hour of The Musical Tapestry right here on ARIA Radio. My name is Robbie Rainey. Thanks so much for the pleasure of your company. We've got music of Maurice Ravel, Franz Joseph Haydn, Hector Berlioz, and Gabriel Fauré up in this hour. I hope you'll stay tuned. First up, we've got world news and weather.
2: Here are world news headlines. A breakaway Catholic group has been excommunicated after defying repeated warnings from Pope Leo. The decision marks the first major crisis of his papacy. The group ignored direct orders from the Vatican, leading to their formal expulsion from the church. The Pope had issued multiple cautions urging them to return to Orthodox teachings, but the faction persisted in its rebellious stance. The excommunication is effective immediately. A man trapped under a collapsed multi-story car park in Venezuela has been pulled out alive after 8 days. Hernan Gil was rescued by emergency workers who encouraged him as they inched closer through 140 tons of rubble. The rescue came more than 100 hours after he was first located following last week's deadly earthquakes. His aunt says she will give him a mother's warmth. The survival story is a rare moment of hope amid the devastation.
3: Here is a look at temperatures around the world. In London, it is 77. Paris is 74. Berlin is 69, and Rome is 79. In Asia, Beijing is 78, Singapore is 83, and Tokyo is 70. In Sydney, it is 57.
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1: Welcome to this hour of the Musical Tapestry. It is Thursday, July 2nd. We've got music of Johannes Brahms right now, the opening movement from his Symphony No. 1, with Felix Weingartner leading the London Symphony Orchestra.

Felix Weingartner led the London Symphony Orchestra in the first movement from the Symphony No. 1 in C minor by Johannes Brahms. You are listening to the musical Tapestry. Thanks so much for the pleasure of your company. We'll hear the Rigaudun from the Holberg Suite by Edvard Grieg coming up in about 4.5 minutes. The Berlin Philharmonic is conducted by Herbert von Karajan. But first, the Prelude à la Nuit, the Prelude to the Night, from the Rhapsodie Espagnole by Maurice Ravel. Wilhelm Furtwängler conducts the Vienna Philharmonic.

The Rigaudon from Holberg's Time, the Holberg Suite, by Edvard Grieg, his Opus 40. Herbert von Karajan conducted the Berlin Philharmonic. And before that was the Prélude à la Nuit from the Rhapsodie Espagnole by Ravel, with Wilhelm Furtwängler and the Vienna Philharmonic. This is the Musical Tapestry. I'm Robbie Rainey. Thanks so much for tuning in. Here is the minuet and trio from the Symphony No. 104 by Franz Joseph Haydn. That's his final symphony. Jascha Horenstein leads the Vienna Symphony Orchestra.

0: Yascha Horenstein led the Vienna Symphony Orchestra. We heard the Minuet and Trio from the Symphony No. 104 by Franz Joseph Haydn. This is the Musical Tapestry on ARIA Radio. Thanks so much for sharing some of your Thursday with me.
1: Here's a U.S. news update, together with sports and business news. Daredevil climbers got engaged after scaling the top of the Empire State Building. The Russian couple were swiftly taken into custody by New York Police Department for the hair-raising stunt. They were atop the 1,454-foot building for at least 10 minutes and displayed a large banner before climbing down. A man died after being electrocuted while trying to steal copper wiring from a power substation in Melbourne's north earlier this week. Police believe the man entered the Thomastown facility with the intention of removing valuable wiring. An autopsy will be conducted to confirm the cause of death. Authorities are investigating the circumstances around the incident. The United States economy added 57,000 jobs in June, falling short of expectations. The unemployment rate now stands at 4.2%. Despite the slower-than-anticipated job growth, markets rallied. The Dow Jones Industrial Average, NASDAQ, and S&P 500 all saw gains, with technology and chipmaker stocks leading the charge. Applied Materials hit an all-time high. This positive market reaction suggests investors are focusing on other factors beyond the monthly jobs report. Keep listening for a world news bulletin at the top of each hour.
2: A heat wave continues across the United States. Boston reaches 99, New York hits 102, and Chicago stands at 91. Denver is cooler at 80, while Los Angeles and San Francisco report 70 and 66, respectively. Seattle records 60, and here in small-town Texas, it is 90. Our next look at U.S. weather will be at the bottom of the next hour.
0: Welcome back to the Musical Tapestry. My name is Robbie Rainey. This is the Roman Carnival Overture, Opus 9 by Hector Berlioz. Willem von Otterloo conducts the Sydney Symphony Orchestra.

That was the Roman Carnival Overture Opus 9 by Hector Berlioz, with the Sydney Symphony Orchestra conducted by Willem van Otterloo. This is the Musical Tapestry on ARIA Radio. Thanks for tuning in. Joan Sutherland is up in just a few minutes with Let the Bright Seraphim from Samson by Handel. We'll hear a performance with the Royal Opera House Orchestra led by Francesco Molinari Pradelli. But first, the Scherzo from the Symphony No. 4 in F minor by Peter Ilyich Tchaikovsky, with Yevgeny Sviatlanov leading the USSR Symphony Orchestra.

Let the Bright Seraphim from Samson by George Frederick Handel. Francesco Molinari Pradelli led the Royal Opera House Orchestra with soprano Joan Sutherland. And before that, Yevgeny Sviatlanov led the USSR Symphony Orchestra in the scherzo from the Symphony No. 4 in F minor, Opus 36 by Peter Ilyich Tchaikovsky. You're listening to the Musical Tapestry on ARIA Radio. Thanks so much for sharing some of your Thursday with me. Kathleen Long performs Schubert's Impromptu No. 2 in F minor, coming up in about 4 minutes. But first, some music from Coppelia by Léa Delibes with Richard Bonning and the Orchestra of the Swiss Romande.

0: Welcome to the encore repeat of Robbie's show, The Musical Tapestry. This show is presented every day from 1 until 4 a.m. U.S. Central Time, and then repeated from 1 until 4 e.m.
1: Welcome to this hour of The Musical Tapestry. My name is Robbie Rainey. Thanks so much for the pleasure of your company. Music of Johann Strauss Jr., Gustav Holst, Antonin Dvorak, Wolfgang Amadeus Mozart, and others are coming up. I do hope you'll stay tuned. First up, it's world news and weather.
2: Here are world news headlines. A breakaway Catholic group has been excommunicated after defying repeated warnings from Pope Leo. The decision marks the first major crisis of his papacy. The group ignored direct orders from the Vatican, leading to their formal expulsion from the church. The Pope had issued multiple cautions urging them to return to Orthodox teachings, but the faction persisted in its rebellious stance. The excommunication is effective immediately. A man trapped under a collapsed multi-story car park in Venezuela has been pulled out alive after 8 days. Hernan Gil was rescued by emergency workers who encouraged him as they inched closer through 140 tons of rubble. The rescue came more than 100 hours after he was first located following last week's deadly earthquakes. His aunt says she will give him a mother's warmth. The survival story is a rare moment of hope amid the devastation.
3: A look at international temperatures. London is 74, Paris is 73, Berlin is 67, and Rome shows 80. In Asia, Beijing is 76, Singapore is 83, and Tokyo is 70. Down under, Sydney is 56.
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1: Welcome to this hour of The Musical Tapestry. I'm Robbie Rainey. It's Thursday, the second day of July. Music of Beethoven is up first. We'll hear the opening movement from his Symphony No. 4 in B-flat major, written in 1806.

The BBC Symphony Orchestra, conducted there by Arturo Toscanini. That was the first movement from the Symphony No. 4 in B-flat major, Opus 60, by Ludwig van Beethoven. This is the Musical Tapestry on ARIA Radio. We'll hear Dreaming from the Scenes from Childhood by Robert Schumann, coming up about 7 minutes from now, performed by Yano Yondo. But first, Willy Boskovsky leads the Vienna Johann Strauss Orchestra in the Carnival Messages Waltz, Opus 270, by Johann Strauss Jr.

Yeno Yondo was the pianist. We heard the Scenes from Childhood by Robert Schumann. Specifically, we heard Dreaming. And before that, the Vienna Johann Strauss Orchestra was led by Willy Boskovsky. We heard the Carnival Messages Waltz, Opus 270, by Johann Strauss Jr. This is the Musical Tapestry on ARIA Radio. The opening movement from Bach's Brandenburg Concerto number 3 is coming up in about 6 minutes. But first, we'll hear the Royal Scottish National Orchestra, led by David Lloyd-Jones, in the Fugal Overture by Gustav Holst.

0: Christopher Hogwood led the Academy of Ancient Music in the opening movement from this Brandenburg Concerto No. 3 in G Major by J.S. Bach. And before that, David Lloyd Jones led the Royal Scottish National Orchestra in the Fugal Overture Opus 40 No. 1 by Gustav Holst. You're tuned in to the Musical Tapestry right here on ARIA Radio. It's Thursday, July 2nd.
1: Here's a U.S. news update, together with sports and business news. The Trump presidency has reignited a fundamental American debate over executive power as the nation prepares to celebrate 250 years since its founding. Historians question what the revolutionaries who broke from British monarchy would think of the current head of state. Meanwhile, a Canadian boy, 11 years old, has died of rabies after waking up to find a bat on his face. Rabies infections are rare in Canada, with only 28 human deaths recorded since 1924. A man died after being electrocuted while trying to steal copper wiring from a power substation in Melbourne's north earlier this week. Police believe the man entered the Thomastown facility with the intention of removing valuable wiring. An autopsy will be conducted to confirm the cause of death. Authorities are investigating the circumstances around the incident. The United States economy added 57,000 jobs in June, falling short of expectations. The unemployment rate now stands at 4.2%. Despite the slower than anticipated job growth, markets rallied. The Dow Jones Industrial Average, NASDAQ, and S&P 500 all saw gains, with technology and chipmaker stocks leading the charge. Applied Materials hit an all-time high. This positive market reaction suggests investors are focusing on other factors beyond the monthly jobs report. Keep listening for a world news bulletin at the top of each hour.
2: A look at current temperatures across the country. Boston is at 99, Chicago at 93, and Denver at 83. New York is showing 102, while Los Angeles is at 72 and San Francisco at 66. Seattle is at 63, and here in small town Texas, it is 90. Our next look at U.S. weather will be at the bottom of the next hour.
0: Welcome back to the Musical Tapestry. I'm Robbie Rainey. Thanks so much for the pleasure of your company. The Linné String Quartet is up right now with a performance of the first movement from the American String Quartet by Antonín Dvořák.

Yascha Horenstein led the Vienna Symphony Orchestra and the Vienna Singverein in the Gloria from Mozart's Coronation Mass. And before that, we heard the Entry of the Gods into Valhalla from Das Rheingold by Richard Wagner with George Schulte and the Vienna Philharmonic. This is the Musical Tapestry right here on ARIA Radio. Thanks so much for the pleasure of your company. The Fantastic Waltz from Ramonda by Glazunov is up in a couple of minutes with Leo Korkin and the Peterhof Orchestra. But first, La Triomphante from the Nouvelle Suite de Pièces de Clavecin by Jean-Philippe Rameau, performed by Christophe Rousset.

0: Welcome to the encore repeat of Robbie's show, The Musical Tapestry. His show is presented every day from 1 until 4 a.m. U.S. Central Time, and then repeated from 1 until 4 p.m.
1: Welcome to this hour of The Musical Tapestry right here on ARIA Radio. My name is Robbie Rainey. Thanks so much for the pleasure of your company. We've got music in this hour by Antonio Vivaldi, Giuseppe Verdi, Ludwig van Beethoven, and others. I do hope you'll stay tuned. First up, we've got world news and weather.
2: Here are world news headlines. A breakaway Catholic group has been excommunicated after defying repeated warnings from Pope Leo. The decision marks the first major crisis of his papacy. The group ignored direct orders from the Vatican, leading to their formal expulsion from the church. The Pope had issued multiple cautions urging them to return to Orthodox teachings, but the faction persisted in its rebellious stance. The excommunication is effective immediately. A man trapped under a collapsed multi-story car park in Venezuela has been pulled out alive after 8 days. Hernan Gil was rescued by emergency workers who encouraged him as they inched closer through 140 tons of rubble. The rescue came more than 100 hours after he was first located following last week's deadly earthquakes. His aunt says she will give him a mother's warmth. The survival story is a rare moment of hope amid the devastation.
3: A look at international temperatures. In London, 71. Paris, 72. Berlin, 68. Rome, 80. In Asia, Beijing, 76. Singapore, 83. Tokyo, 69. Down Under, Sydney, 54.
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1: Welcome to this hour of The Musical Tapestry. It's Thursday, July 2nd. I'm Robbie Rainey, and we begin with music of Otorino Respighi. This is The Church Windows. And we'll hear the fourth of them, St. Gregory the Great, with the Minneapolis Symphony Orchestra, conducted by Antal Doratti.

Pope Gregory the Great from Church Windows by Otto Rino Respighi, with Antal Durati leading the Minneapolis Symphony Orchestra. You are tuned in to the Musical Tapestry here on ARIA Radio. I'm Robbie Rainey. Thanks so much for sharing some time with me today. We'll hear the opening from Luigi Boccherini's Symphony in C Major, Opus 37, No. 1, with Ross Popel and the London Festival Orchestra. But first, here's Eduardo Fernandez, along with the English Chamber Orchestra, led by George Malcolm. We'll hear the first movement from the Lute Concerto in D Major, RV 93, by Antonio Vivaldi.

Ross Popel led the London Festival Orchestra. We heard the opening movement from the Symphony in C Major, Gerard Listing 515 by Luigi Boccherini. And before that, Eduardo Fernandez played guitar with the English Chamber Orchestra, led by George Malcolm. We heard the first movement from the Concerto in D Major by Vivaldi for lute. You're listening to the Musical Tapestry right here on ARIA Radio. We've got the Sinfonia to La Forza del Destino, The Force of Destiny by Giuseppe Verdi, with the Orchestra of La Scala Milan, led by Tullio Serafin.

0: Tullio Serafine leading the orchestra of La Scala Milan in the overture to La Forza del Destino by Giuseppe Verdi. You're tuned in to the musical tapestry on ARIA Radio.
1: Here's a U.S. news update, together with sports and business news. The Trump presidency has reignited a fundamental American debate over executive power as the nation prepares to celebrate 250 years since its founding. Historians question what the revolutionaries who broke from British monarchy would think of the current head of state. Meanwhile, a Canadian boy, 11 years old, has died of rabies after waking up to find a bat on his face. Rabies infections are rare in Canada, with only 28 human deaths recorded since 1924. A man died after being electrocuted while trying to steal copper wiring from a power substation in Melbourne's north earlier this week. Police believe the man entered the Thomastown facility with the intention of removing valuable wiring. An autopsy will be conducted to confirm the cause of death. Authorities are investigating the circumstances around the incident. The United States economy added 57,000 jobs in June, falling short of expectations. The unemployment rate now stands at 4.2%. Despite the slower-than-anticipated job growth, markets rallied. The Dow Jones Industrial Average, NASDAQ, and S&P 500 all saw gains, with technology and chipmaker stocks leading the charge. Applied Materials hit an all-time high. This positive market reaction suggests investors are focusing on other factors beyond the monthly jobs report. Keep listening for a world news bulletin at the top of each hour.
2: Here's a look at current temperatures across the United States. Boston reports 99, Chicago 96, and Denver 86. New York is at 101, while Los Angeles shows 74 and San Francisco 67. Seattle sits at 64, and here in small town Texas, it is 90. Our next look at U.S. weather will be at the bottom of the next hour.
0: Welcome back to the Musical Tapestry. My name is Robbie Rainey. Here's the opening movement from the Piano Sonata No. 29 in B-flat major by Beethoven. This is his Hammerklavier Sonata, with Gerard Willems performing.

Gerard Willems was the pianist. We heard the opening of the Hammerklavier Sonata by Ludwig van Beethoven. This is the Musical Tapestry on ARIA Radio. The festivals from Claude Debussy's Nocturnes are up in about 7.5 minutes, with Colin Davis leading the Boston Symphony Orchestra. But first, the Greeting Waltz on English Airs by Edward Strauss, with the London Symphony Orchestra conducted by John Georgides.

0: Colin Davis leading the Boston Symphony Orchestra. We heard The Festivals from Claude Debussy's Nocturnes. And before that was the greeting Waltz on English Airs by Edward Strauss, with John Georgides conducting the London Symphony Orchestra. This is the Musical Tapestry right here on ARIA Radio. I'm Robbie Rainey. Wendy's up in a few minutes, David's up in a few hours, and I'll be back around 1 o'clock. Until then, the finale from Schubert's Symphony No. 5 in B-flat major, with George Schulte leading the Vienna Philharmonic.
1: Welcome to the encore repeat of Wendy's show, the ARIA Classical Pops Concert. 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
2: Welcome to the ARIA Pops Concert. I'm Wendy Barnett, here with you playing the most popular works by the most famous composers of all time. Coming up this hour, music from Brahms, Mendelssohn, Sousa, and so much more. And it all begins after this check of world news and weather.
3: Here are world news headlines. Russia has unleashed a massive assault on Ukraine's capital, killing more than 20 people. Ukrainian firefighters battled a blaze in a building hit by a drone during the attack early on Thursday. The recent strikes on Kyiv highlight the shifting nature of the war, as rescue crews continue to search through the rubble. A man trapped under a collapsed multi-story car park in Venezuela has been pulled out alive after 8 days. Hernan Gil was rescued by emergency workers who encouraged him as they inched closer through 140 tons of rubble. The rescue came more than 100 hours after he was first located following last week's deadly earthquakes. His aunt says she will give him a mother's warmth. The survival story is a rare moment of hope amid the devastation.
4: A look at international temperatures. London is 67. Paris is 69. Berlin is 66. Rome is 78. In Asia, Beijing is 76. Singapore is 83. And Tokyo is 69. Sydney is 54.
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2: Welcome back to the ARIA Pops Concert. Thank you so much for joining me. We'll begin this hour with a work that's 15 and a half minutes long from Johannes Brahms' Second Symphony. He completed this work within months after spending roughly 2 decades bringing his first symphony to completion, and he completed it in the summer of 1877. Here's George Zell conducting the Cleveland Orchestra with the first movement to Johannes Brahms' Second Symphony.
1: This is ARIA, popular classical music, every day and everywhere.

That was the first movement to Johannes Brahms' Second Symphony here on the Aria Pops Concert. Do stay with me. Later in the hour, we'll hear music from Mozart, Dvorak, Grieg, and much more. Right now, we'll start this set of music with Felix Mendelssohn's Octet for Strings. We'll hear the third movement with Sir Thomas Beecham conducting the Royal Philharmonic Orchestra. And then we'll move into a work by the March King, John Philip Sousa. We'll hear The Thunderer. He composed this in 1889 for the 24th Triennial Conclave of the Knights Templar and dedicated it to the Columbia Commandery No. 2 in Washington, D.C. Here we'll hear Eric Kunzel conducting the Cincinnati Pops Orchestra.

The Thunderer by John Philip Sousa. Before that, we heard the third movement to Felix Mendelssohn's Octet for Strings here on the Aria Pops Concert. Coming up in about 5 minutes or so, we'll have a check of news and weather here on Aria Radio. Do stay with me. Right now, we'll have a shorter selection with a work from Isaac Albéniz from his Spanish suite. We'll hear movement number 4, Cadiz, with Pepe Romero on guitar.

0: Aria, popular classical music for real people.
1: Cadiz, movement number 4 from Isak Albéniz's Spanish Suite. Thank you so much for joining me for the Aria Pops concert. Coming up, we'll hear music from the Carnival of the Animals, a selection from The Waltz King, music from Romeo and Juliet, and so much more. Right after a short break, a selection from Mozart's Clarinet Concerto. I'll be right back after this check of U.S. news, sports, business, and weather.
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2: Here's a U.S. news update, together with sports and business news. The Trump presidency has reignited a fundamental American debate over executive power as the nation prepares to celebrate 250 years since its founding. Historians question what the revolutionaries who broke from British monarchy would think of the current head of state. Meanwhile, a Canadian boy, 11 years old, has died of rabies after waking up to find a bat on his face. Rabies infections are rare in Canada, with only 28 human deaths recorded since 1924. Jaylen Brown has been traded to the Philadelphia 76ers, a move that has left the all-star forward both excited and disappointed. Brown expressed mixed emotions about leaving the Boston Celtics, a franchise where he spent his entire career. The trade significantly reshapes the Eastern Conference landscape ahead of the new NBA season. The United States economy added 57,000 jobs in June, falling short of expectations. The unemployment rate now stands at 4.2%. Despite the slower-than-anticipated job growth, markets rallied. The Dow Jones Industrial Average, NASDAQ, and S&P 500 all saw gains, with technology and chipmaker stocks leading the charge. Applied Materials hit an all-time high. This positive market reaction suggests investors are focusing on other factors beyond the monthly jobs report. Keep listening for a world news bulletin at the top of each hour.
3: A heat wave is sweeping across the United States. Boston is at 99, New York 100, and Chicago 94. Denver reports 88, while Los Angeles is 76 and San Francisco 66. Seattle sits at 64, and here in small town Texas, it is 89. Our next look at U.S. weather will be at the bottom of the next hour.
1: Welcome back to the Aria Pops Concert. I'm Wendy Barnett, here with you playing the most popular works by the most famous composers of all time. I'll be here with you until 7 o'clock U.S. Central Time. Let's start this half hour with a 9-minute work from Mozart. Let's hear the third movement of his clarinet concerto, with Jane Glover leading the London Mozart Players and clarinetist Andrew Mariner.
4: Aria, popular classical music, making the world a better place, one song at a time.

That was the third movement in Mozart's clarinet concerto here on the Aria Pops Concert. Coming up, music from Camille Saint-Saëns, selections from Beethoven, music from Bach. And right now, we'll start this set of music with Antonín Dvořák's Serenade for Strings. We'll hear the finale performed by Marian Levzansky with the Munich Pro Art Chamber Orchestra under the direction of Peter Torpicher. We'll also hear music from Edvard Grieg's Peer Gynt. From Act One, we'll hear the prelude at the wedding. Grieg wrote the score in 1874 and 75, and the music premiered in Oslo in 1876. The playlist prelude number one is the At the Wedding music. It introduces the village wedding of Ingrid, where Peer is mocked as a braggart before abducting the bride and beginning the sequence of events that drives the drama. We'll hear Erwin Fjellstad conducting the London Symphony Orchestra.

0: The prelude to Peer Gynt by Edvard Grieg. Before that, the finale to Antonin Dvorak's Serenade for Strings here on the Aria Pops Concert. Music now from the Carnival of the Animals with the movement number 13, The Swan, by Camille Saint-Saëns. We'll hear Stanislav Gorkovenko conducting the St. Petersburg Radio and TV Symphony Orchestra.
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0: Welcome to the encore repeat of Wendy's show, the ARIA Classical Pops Concert. Her show is presented every day from 4 until 7 a.m. US Central Time, and then repeated from 4 until 7 p.m.
1: This is the ARIA Pops Concert. I'm Wendy Barnett, here with you playing the most popular works by the most famous composers of all time. Thank you for joining me during the 5 o'clock hour, U.S. Central Time. After a short break, music from Scheherazade. I'll be right back after world news and weather.
2: Here are world news headlines. Russia has unleashed a massive assault on Ukraine's capital, killing more than 20 people. Ukrainian firefighters battled a blaze in a building hit by a drone during the attack early on Thursday. The recent strikes on Kyiv highlight the shifting nature of the war, as rescue crews continue to search through the rubble. A former Olympian has been indicted for allegedly vandalizing the Washington reflecting pool. United States authorities charged him with property destruction after renovations championed by President Donald Trump appeared to go awry. The incident occurred 1 hour ago, according to reports. The individual faces legal action for the damage to the iconic landmark.
3: A look at international temperatures. In London, 65. Paris, 68. Berlin, 65. Rome, 77. In Asia, Beijing, 76. Singapore, 83. Tokyo, 69. Down Under, Sydney, 55.
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1: Welcome back to the ARIA Pops Concert. We'll start this hour with a 12-minute work from Scheherazade by Nikolai Rimsky-Korsakov. Let's hear the second movement, The Story of the Calendar Prince. A calendar was a wandering ascetic. The apparently contradictory calendar prince comes from tales in which disguised or dispossessed princes become wandering dervishes. Here's movement number 2 of Scheherazade, The Calendar Prince, by Nikolai Rimsky-Korsakov, with William Steinberg conducting the Pittsburgh Symphony Orchestra.
5: ARIA, the world's best classical music, now being broadcast to the world.

The Calendar Prince, movement number 2 of Scheherazade by Nikolai Rimsky-Korsakov here on the Aria Pops Concert. Do stay with me. Music coming up from Edward Elgar. We'll also hear a selection from West Side Story. And right now, music from Romeo and Juliet by Sergei Prokofiev. We'll hear Juliet's variation from scene 2, act 1 of the ballet, with Dmitry Kedayinko conducting the Danish National Radio Symphony Orchestra. And let's start with the third movement to Bach's Brandenburg Concerto No. 5. Here's Fritz Reiner leading the RCA Victor Symphony Orchestra.

Juliet's Variation from Romeo and Juliet by Sergei Prokofiev. Before that, the third movement to Bach's Brandenburg Concerto No. 5. A little later, we'll hear some music from Tchaikovsky, Aaron Copland, and much more. We continue with the Aria Pops concert until 7 o'clock U.S. Central Time. In about 12 minutes, we'll have a check of news and weather. Stay with me here on Aria Radio. Right now, Edward Elgar's Pomp and Circumstance, March No. 5, with Bernard Haitink conducting the Philharmonia Orchestra. We'll start with music from Beethoven's Piano Trio No. 7, the Archduke Trio. We'll hear the fourth movement. He completed this in 1811, and we'll hear this finale performed by Trio Santa Liquido.

0: Pomp and Circumstance, March No. 5 by Edward Elgar. Before that, the fourth movement to Beethoven's Piano Trio No. 7, the Archduke Trio. After a short break, music from West Side Story. I'll be right back after this check of U.S. news, sports, business, and weather.
1: Here's a U.S. news update, together with sports and business news. A dangerous heat wave is scorching the United States just ahead of the 4th of July holiday. Millions of people are enduring extreme heat and humidity, with temperatures expected to stay at 38 degrees Celsius or 100 degrees Fahrenheit for several days. The scorching conditions are also impacting fans attending the World Cup as the East Coast bakes under a so-called heat dome. Authorities are urging residents to take precautions as the dangerous weather pattern continues. Jaylen Brown has been traded to the Philadelphia 76ers, a move that has left the All-Star forward both excited and disappointed. Brown expressed mixed emotions about leaving the Boston Celtics, a franchise where he spent his entire career. The trade significantly reshapes the Eastern Conference landscape ahead of the new NBA season. A new government website, TrumpAccounts.gov, outlines the investment options available for Trump accounts. These accounts, a key policy initiative, have gained attention as Goldman Sachs announced it will contribute $1,000 to Trump accounts for eligible children of its employees. The website provides details on how individuals can invest, including options tied to market performance, such as exchange-traded funds. This development coincides with a broader market rally, with the S&P 500 and NASDAQ both posting gains as a June jobs report eased fears of further interest rate hikes. Keep listening for a world news bulletin at the top of each hour.
2: A look at temperatures across the country. 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New York shows 99, Los Angeles 75, San Francisco 66, Seattle is 66, and here in small town Texas, it is 87. Our next look at U.S. weather will be at the bottom of the next hour.
0: Welcome back to the Aria Pops Concert. Thank you so much for joining me. I'm Wendy Barnett, here with you playing the most popular works by the most famous composers of all time. We'll start this half hour with a work that's almost 9 minutes long by Leonard Bernstein. We'll hear West Side Story orchestral selections with I Feel Pretty, Maria, Something's Coming Tonight, One Hand, One Heart, Cool, and America. Here's Arthur Fiedler conducting the Boston Pops Orchestra.
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West Side Story selections by Leonard Bernstein here on the Aria Pops Concert. Coming up, we'll hear music later in the program from Carl Orff, Robert Schumann, Gustav Holst, and much more. Right now, we'll start this set of music with Joaquin Rodrigo's Concierto de Aranjuez. We'll hear the first movement with Eugene Ormandy leading members of the Philadelphia Orchestra. And then we'll move right into the fourth movement, the finale, to Tchaikovsky's Serenade for Strings. We'll hear Leo Bleck conducting the Berlin State Opera Orchestra.

That was the finale to Tchaikovsky's Serenade for Strings. Before that, the first movement to Joaquin Rodrigo's Concierto de Aranjuez. Coming up, music from Sibelius, Dvorak, and much more. Stay with me here on the Aria Pops Concert.

0: Welcome to the encore repeat of Wendy's show, the Aria Classical Pops Concert. Her show is presented every day from 4 until 7 a.m. U.S. Central Time, and then repeated from 4 until 7 p.m.
1: Thank you for joining me for the Aria Pops Concert during the 6 o'clock hour, U.S. Central Time. I'm Wendy Barnett. Thank you for being here, taking some time out of your day to enjoy some beautiful music. Coming up, we'll hear selections from Robert Schumann, Beethoven, Mozart, and so much more. I'll be right back after this check of world news and weather.
2: Here are world news headlines. Russia has unleashed a massive assault on Ukraine's capital, killing more than 20 people. Ukrainian firefighters battled a blaze in a building hit by a drone during the attack early on Thursday. The recent strikes on Kyiv highlight the shifting nature of the war, as rescue crews continue to search through the rubble. A former Olympian has been indicted for allegedly vandalizing the Washington reflecting pool. United States authorities charged him with property destruction after renovations championed by President Donald Trump appeared to go awry. The incident occurred 1 hour ago, according to reports. The individual faces legal action for the damage to the iconic landmark.
3: A look at international temperatures. In London, 63. Paris is 68. Berlin is 63. And Rome shows 78. In Asia, Beijing is 79. Singapore is 83. Tokyo is 71. Down under, Sydney is 61.
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1: Welcome back. Thank you for joining me. We'll begin this hour with a 13-minute work from Jean Sibelius's Second Symphony. We'll hear the finale. He composed the symphony in 1901 and 1902. It premiered in Helsinki in March of 1902, and its reception led to 3 additional sold-out performances that month. Here's Maris Janssens conducting the Oslo Philharmonic with a finale to Jean Sibelius's Second Symphony.
5: Aria, popular classical music, making the world a better place, one song at a time.

That was the finale to John Sibelius' Symphony No. 2 here on the Aria Pops Concert. Now music from Carl Orff. Let's hear In the Meadow on the Lawn from Carmina Burana with The Dance, with Wolfgang Sawallisch conducting the Cologne Radio Symphony Orchestra. We'll start with Antonín Dvořák's Slavonic Dance No. 8 from his set of 16 Slavonic dances. He composed them in 1886, first for piano four hands, and then it was later orchestrated. Here's Mikhail Pletnev leading the Russian National Orchestra.

That was The Dance from Carmina Burana, In the Meadow, On the Lawn by Carl Orff. Before that, we heard Antonin Dvorak's Slavonic Dance, number 8. In about 6 minutes, we'll have a check of news and weather here on ARIA Radio. Do stay with me as we continue with the ARIA Pops concert until 7 o'clock U.S. Central Time. Now from Robert Schumann, let's hear his piano concerto that he completed in 1845. Clara Schumann, his wife, played the solo part at its Dresden premiere later in that year in December. The concerto is important for treating piano and orchestra as closely integrated partners, rather than placing the virtuoso display above the musical argument. Here's Paavo Berglund conducting the New Philharmonia Orchestra with John Ogden at the piano, with the second movement to Robert Schumann's Piano Concerto in A minor.

0: Aria, music that makes you feel good.
1: That was the second movement to Robert Schumann's Piano Concerto here on the Aria Pops Concert. Do stay with me after a short break. We'll hear music from Beethoven's Pastoral Symphony. I'll be right back after this check of U.S. news, sports, business, and weather.
2: Here's a U.S. news update, together with sports and business news. A dangerous heat wave is scorching the United States just ahead of the 4th of July holiday. Millions of people are enduring extreme heat and humidity, with temperatures expected to stay at 38 degrees Celsius or 100 degrees Fahrenheit for several days. The scorching conditions are also impacting fans attending the World Cup as the East Coast bakes under a so-called heat dome. Authorities are urging residents to take precautions as the dangerous weather pattern continues. Federal authorities have issued a warning regarding a sophisticated scam targeting residents across multiple states. The scheme involves fraudulent calls claiming to be from the government, demanding immediate payment for unpaid taxes. Officials urge the public to hang up immediately and report any suspicious contact to local law enforcement. The national debt has reached a staggering new high. As of July 2, 2026, the National Debt Tracker indicates American taxpayers are now responsible for a total of nearly $39.4 trillion. This figure represents the cumulative amount the federal government owes. The tracker is updated in real time, highlighting the growing financial burden on U.S. citizens as the national debt continues to climb. Keep listening for a world news bulletin at the top of each hour.
3: A quick look at current temperatures across the country. Boston at 95, Chicago 94, Denver reports 87, New York is 98, while Los Angeles at 74 and San Francisco 66. Seattle shows 64, and here in small town Texas, it is 87. Our next look at U.S. weather will be at the bottom of the next hour.
1: Welcome back to the Aria Pops Concert. Thank you so much for joining me. I'm Wendy Barnett, here with you till the top of the hour, playing the most popular works by the most famous composers of all time. We'll start this half hour with a work that's almost 16 minutes long from Beethoven's Sixth Symphony, his pastoral. We'll hear the second movement, Seen by the Brook. Beethoven completed the Sixth Symphony in 1808, and it premiered in Vienna's Theater an der Wien on December the 22nd of that same year, during the same concert as the Fifth Symphony. Here's the Leopold Stokowski conducting the NBC Symphony Orchestra.
4: Aria, the world's best classical music, now being broadcast to the world.

That was the second movement to Beethoven's Symphony No. 6 here on the Aria Pops Concert. Thank you so much for joining me today. I'm Wendy Barnett, and I'll be here with you each day starting at the 4 o'clock hour U.S. Central Time. Coming up in about 9 minutes or so, David Rowell joins us with his Daily Delights. He's got a great lineup for you today with music from Felix Mendelssohn, Richard Wagner, Peter Warlock, and much, much more. Do stay with us here on Aria Radio. Right now, we'll hear music from Mozart's The Magic Flute. We'll hear Richard Boning leading the Australian Opera and Ballet Orchestra. And Richard Boning was an Australian conductor and pianist, and he became especially associated with ballet, French opera, and bel canto repertory. Mozart begins this magic flute overture with three ceremonial chords and then transforms the overture into a tightly organized fugue. Here's the Australian Opera and Ballet Orchestra with conductor Richard Boning.

0: Welcome to the encore repeat of David's Daily Delights show. His show runs from 7 till 12 every morning, U.S. Central Time, and then repeats from 7 till 12 every evening.
1: David Rull here. Welcome to the start of my Thursday show. Hands up, everyone who's not working tomorrow. Lucky you all. World news and weather, and then we have our opening overture.
2: 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Iran is preparing a massive farewell ceremony for its slain supreme leader,